0: Lightning 100, that is Wolf Twin, All I Wanted, our local artist of the week. And when Casey announced Wolf Twin as our local artist of the week on Monday on the 615, we didn't know yet that they were going to be playing Free Fest. 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

0: Lightning 100, that's Weird Nightmare. Might see you there. Tyler, Ball Game before that. Matter of Taste. If you like a good ball game, catch our Nashville Sounds at Home all this week. It was last night. Our 615 host and afternoon drive host, Lightning Casey, got to throw out the first pitch. I know he was really excited about that. It's Stephanie, our music director, getting to make her DJ pick of the week today. Wednesday's her special day. We're taking a quick break, coming back with new music from Medium Build on Lightning 100. 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
0: All right, let's go ahead and get on Steph's DJ pick of the week. 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

Lightning 100, that's the new one from Medium Build. It was Home Depot. Steph Mick and then her DJ pick of the week. If you like that one, let us know. We're listening on the socials at Lightning 100. As we get on the new Phoebe Bridger, sitting on two sold-out shows at Bridgestone Arena later this year, it's Lost Boys on Lightning 100.

0: Lightning 100. That's new from Eddie Ninevolt, Blowing Up. It's one he made here in Nashville with Dan Auerbach of the Black Keys at his Easy Eye Sound Studios. And it's next week. Eddie Ninevolt will be opening up both nights at the Black Keys out at the Pinnacle venue. 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We've got tickets for Judah and the Lion, Dwight Yoakam, Jason Isbell and the 400 Unit, Jack White, Foo Fighters, and more. 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

0: Lightning 100, that's Post-Sex Nachos, featuring Balon on A Lot to Lose. It was Leon Bridges, his new one, Light the Way. That is such a great summertime tune. I saw Jay is going to be doing a special edition of Radio Lightning this Saturday at 5 o'clock. Of course, this Saturday is August 1st, and he's going to be playing songs from 1981, celebrating the great heritage of rock and roll and the first 24 hours of MTV. Yeah, it's celebrating its 45th anniversary this Saturday. And boy, did we have a lot of great years of MTV until we didn't. You could join us for the good ones. It's happening this Saturday, 5 o'clock, right here on Lightning 100.
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Lightning 100, that's solo action from Brandon Flowers of the Killers and Plans. I had heard there were going to be some plans to have him do some Nashville dates, and I'm looking at the tour dates. I don't see anything here in Nashville, but a guy like him might end up doing a pop-up show or five. So, yeah, keep your ears to the ground if you're a Killers and Brandon Flowers fan, because could be some special dates. One can hope, and, yeah, sometimes you hear about things and they don't end up happening. Lieutenant Dan hanging out with you here in the studio. I love this new one from Julia Jacklin we're playing. It's called Get Away From Me.

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0: of Rock and Roll Hall of Famer, Jack White. 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

0: Lightning 100, that's music from Brother Wallace. Song's called You're the Man. We heard music from Arlo Parks just before that, who, if you were tuned in yesterday,
1: yeah,
0: you heard the lineup announced for Musician's Corner, which includes Free Fest once again in 2026,
1: yes!
0: And Arlo Parks will be headlining Free Fest on Sunday, September 6th. Of course, that's part of Labor Day weekend, same day that Morgan, Moody, Judy, Elke, and Matty Ettrich will play.
1: That is a great lineup.
0: For free.
1: I love Moody, Judy. I used to work with one of the girls at a bar that I used to run. So, love that. That is going to be great. Also, I've gotten wind of some other bands that are going to be playing, so stay tuned, because I think Free Fest is going to be always a 10 out of 10, but
0: you, super. You know stoked. Some of the TBAs, allegedly?
1: I might allegedly know some stuff about some things.
0: That's pretty cool.
1: Yeah.
0: But the bulk of the lineup released yesterday, Bird Talker, Kara Frazier, Sweet Lizzy Project, Raylan Baxter, Vlad Holiday, Very Gently. It's an impressive lineup.
1: Very impressive lineup.
0: We'll talk more about that as we roll through the show, because I'm going to go ahead and assume that we've got more than a few of these artists playing out of Musician's Corner and as part of Free Fest on our playlist for this Thursday morning. It is just about 6:17 here in the 615. It is Jay and Lisa with you here in the Lightning 100 studio. Want to thank everyone for tuning in this morning. I would like to thank you, Lisa, for steering the ship solo yesterday while I was able to get a handful of things done, which sometimes it all works out with scheduling and timing and being able to be picked up and dropped off and picking other people up and dropping other people off. But I got almost everything done. One thing that I did get done, which I don't know if I would say I'm proud of it, but I'm happy with myself that I actually did early vote.
1: Good
0: job. So I got that done yesterday, and encourage anyone that maybe if the scheduling doesn't work out for Election Day next week, go ahead and get that done. Just make sure you do it today, tomorrow, or Saturday, as that will be the final day of early voting ahead of the primary elections next week. Well, I'll ask you as we go through the show if I missed anything exciting around the station or anything like that. I was alerted that, sadly, the station fridge is out of order.
1: The station fridge is, it's not working.
0: Apparently,
1: it made such a loud noise that we didn't even know. We thought it was the construction outside. So I don't know if anybody out there has an extra fridge running around. Yeah.
0: That thought of you miss one day, you miss a lot here at Lightning 100. Mm-hmm. My goodness. For folks making the commute early this morning, we've got one incident to tell you about. There's a crash blocking the right lane 24 West at Bell Road. Already a little bit of a backup behind that, so please use caution in that area. Also, you might notice the full buck moon is out there, and it's pretty impressive, but maybe you look at it before you get behind the wheel, or maybe after you get to your destination.
1: Well, the full buck moon, brings in a lot of luck. We had a lot of lucky winners yesterday for our giveaways. So, hey, it's another day of the buck moon. Let's see who our lucky bucks are going to be today.
0: So we'll take a quick time out. We'll come back with the forecast. And, we've got a few pairs of tickets to give away between now and 10 on a Thursday here on Lightning in the Morning.
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0: Thursday, August 6th, don't miss the Southern punk rock sounds of King Lazy Eye with special guest Hayden Pattingale. 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
5: 6:22 now on this next to last day of July 2026, but it is kind of nice outside right now. 70 degrees, about 89% humidity, and it looks like that is kind of a precursor for our weather conditions for the rest of the day.
1: It's
5: Lisa,
1: true.
5: Am I close?
1: I mean, so we've been seeing a lot of up and downs here. We've been seeing it's going to be gorgeous until this weekend with some scattered storms, which, you know, Bob Dylan is going to be on Saturday. So I'm definitely keeping my eye out for that weather. So far, the good news is it looks scattered, meaning like we're going to see it and then it's going to go and
5: not
1: sunshine.
5: Not like a washout.
1: Exactly. Yeah. So still looking forward to the show, but getting prepared for that. Today and tomorrow, though, it is going to be less humid. It's going to be really nice. So please get outside if you can between today and tomorrow. And then our lows are going to be in the mid-60s, low 70s, which has been great for having night walks. I definitely have been enjoying that. And with that big moon, that big buck moon, man, it's been gorgeous, so please get out there and do that. But yes, this weekend we've got scattered storms throughout, and our temperatures, yeah, just being in the mid-80s, which love to see that. And again, lows in the low 70s. So enjoy it while it lasts. I do think we are going to start getting some of those showers, though, starting next week. So stay tuned, folks.
5: Exactly. Stay tuned right here to Nashville's Independent Radio. Thank you very much. We've got tickets to give away to see Howard Jones at Ascend. That show on August 9th. We've got another pair of Dogstar tickets for next week's Ryman show. Also, a pair for a show happening at the Mother Church called Rock the Ryman. This is happening on September 1st. It's hosted by John Oates. You might have heard of him.
1: John, are you listening? Come back in and hang out with us. That was so fun. That would be great.
5: So John Oates hosting the show with performances from Wynonna.
1: Whoa.
5: Sam Bush.
1: Let's go.
5: Rome from Sublime. Devin Allman.
1: Oh my
5: Yola.
1: Gosh.
5: And many.

0: more. So stay tuned for your chance to win those tickets. They actually don't even go on sale until tomorrow at 10 a.m. So that's a win it before you can buy it. That's the first I'm seeing of that show. That's pretty impressive.
1: Yeah.
0: Stay tuned for your chance to win those tickets. But as we are getting close to wrapping up summer, how about the song of the summer?
1: Sounds good.
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0: Lightning 100, music from our local artist of the week. That is Wolf Twin and the song All I Wanted. And wouldn't you know it, Wolf Twin is on the lineup. Going to perform at Free Fest on Saturday,
1: Yay!
0: September 5th.
1: I love them. That actually was my little thing that I was going to say. I heard
0: Okay.
1: Grapevine. So I'm glad that it's out in the wild now.
0: I've got the press release in front of me here in the studio, and I do see there are a few TBAs on there.
1: I heard that one kind of got confirmed yesterday, but I didn't know if they were announcing it yet. But I'm glad they're announcing it because I think they're really good, and I'm stoked to call them local artists.
0: Definitely, and that's just one of the artists that we'll see on Saturday, September 5th. We'll also see and hear Marble Jets, Lainey Jones and the Spirits. Oh, and you might have heard of him. You might even have met him at some point.
1: Uh-huh.
0: Paul McDonald and the Morning Dust.
1: Yeah. I cannot wait to party with Paul. I mean, I've been partying with Paul for a very long time, but it is always a joy. I never leave Paul with a sad face. I've never left Paul with a sad face. I've always gone to Paul with a sad face and left with a double smile. So if that tells you anything, I can't wait. His energy and just, yeah, his spirit is rad.
0: And it is kind of, I know I've already mentioned that it's the next to last day of July 2026. That means that we're just over a month away from Free Fest, which is kind of wild. It'll actually kick off on Friday, August 28th. That is a Musician's Corner with a Bird Talker, Josh O'Keefe, Kara Frazier, a Sweet Lizzy Project, and Gerard Alain. So gearing up for it. And let's keep our fingers crossed that the temperatures are a little bit cooler by the time we roll out of August and into September.
1: Hoping it's just September. So perfect.
0: Yeah.
1: You know, I mean, in the years past we've done Free Fest, you will see me out there with my laptop, unfortunately, because I do have to work this other job on the weekends. But I still sit out there. I still enjoy a great time. If you work remote, come work remote with me.
0: What better spot than Centennial Park, right?
1: Honestly, they got food, they got dogs, they got friends, they got music.
0: Yeah.
1: Come on.
0: And wall-to-wall.
1: And it's free.
0: Quality live entertainment for you right here in Music City. So, yes, the lineup was announced during the noon hour yesterday. Lisa, do you know who's coming in to the studio today at noon to join Lieutenant Dan?
1: I don't. I did know.
0: There's a hint in there.
1: Whoa.
0: To join Lieutenant Dan, it's going to be Lieutenant Dan.
1: Lieutenant Dan is coming. Gary Sinise.
0: That's right. He's going to come in to co-host returning to the studio. He's no stranger, like our friend Paul McDonald.
1: They
0: know how to get here. They know which doors to enter to get here to the studio.
1: They know what to do with the stuff. Yeah. Oh, that's going to be so fun.
0: So make sure, you're tuned in the noon hour. As Gary Sinise will return here to the studio. So Lieutenant Dan returning from vacation and having some fun here in studio with some special guests. It was so great to catch up with Michigander.
1: A delight.
0: I thought about that.
1: He's so funny.
0: A few times throughout the day yesterday. And he says he listens. I'm not sure if he's in town right now.
1: He said he wakes up. He's up when we are.
0: Mm-hmm.
1: Good morning.
0: Well, I know... He had a quick, he actually had to go as part of the promotional tour up to Minneapolis.
1: Yeah.
0: I think that was maybe yesterday. Of course, he's going to be at Grimey's tomorrow to celebrate the release of his brand new album. But I didn't want to, wear him out. But he's like, I can send you the album. It's like, okay, yeah, please do that. It's like, well, it's okay, though. I can wait along
1: Jason
0: with everybody else. So,
1: not Jay, but Jason of Michiganda. Looking for some stuff.
0: Yeah, see if I end up with a link in my email before the end of the show. But we all get to enjoy Over Before You Know It. The new album from Michigander will be out actually at midnight tonight at 6:43 on this Thursday morning. Taking another quick look at the roads. Good news. The crash we told you about blocking the right lane 24 West at Bell Road has been cleared. The not so great news is we've got a new crash on 24 West up north of town. That's blocking the right lane right now. So that is at U.S. Route 431, exit 35 there. Already a little bit of a backup behind that. So if you're headed up towards the Jolton, Clarksville area, 24 West, a little bit slow right now, making your way out of downtown Nashville. We will give away some tickets before we hit the top of the 7 o'clock hour. So stay tuned for your chance to win. Also, music on the way from Brandi Carlile, who will be here in less than a month, August 29th. Still waiting on word for the next Cage the Elephant show here in Music City. But while we wait, we can listen to the new tune, Beaches in Tennessee.
1: Yeah.
0: It's new Cage the Elephant on Lightning in the Morning.

0: Lightning 100, that's the new one from Brandi Carlile, Life on the Run. Again, less than a month, August 29th, Bridgestone Arena. It'll be Brandi Carlile with Gregory Alan Isakoff opening the show. You can grab your tickets while you still can for what will be a great night of live music here in Music City, USA. City in Color before that with A Wasted Love, and we played the latest from Cage the Elephant, a cool new tune called Beaches in Tennessee.
1: Loving it.
0: Yeah.
1: Go Cage. Like, every song has been absolutely solid. You know?
0: And we're ready for more, right?
1: Yeah, we really are. And it's so great, because when I started here, I remember we were talking about Cage. We're like, Cage, when's it coming out?
0: We're waiting as fast as we can, guys. Well, we've got some new music.
1: Yeah, and loving it.
0: It's pretty good, too.
1: Yeah.
0: 5 minutes shy of 7 o'clock. That means we have a mere 5 minutes to give away a pair of tickets, because we said we would do so.
1: Woo!
0: Before 7 o'clock. So the phone line is open, up for grabs. Tickets to a show at Ascend 1 week from this Sunday, August 9th. That's when Howard Jones, Wang Chung, The English Beat, and Modern English will all be at Ascend Amphitheater. So dial us up right now, 615-777-5100. Simple enough, caller 5?
1: Yeah. I love a caller 5. So if you want to be caller 5 and win under that big buck moon, because it's a lucky one. Well, and give us a call, 615-777-5100. You must be at least 18 years old or over to win. Not one in the last 30 days. So give us a call.
0: Looking for caller 5 for these Howard Jones tickets. Quick commercial timeout. Back with the latest from Grace Potter on Lightning 100.
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0: Edison Show with The Last American Waltz here on Lightning in the Morning. Of course, that familiar voice you also hear on that song is that of Molly Tuttle.
1: Yeah.
0: And it's on Old Crow's newest album, Union Made. We heard the one from Johnny Blue Skies and the Dark Clouds, the latest Mutiny After Midnight. Heard the song Situation. Of course, Johnny Blue Skies and the Dark Clouds going to be headlining Bridgestone Arena later in 2026. Local Lightning from Repeat, Repeat. Should we go ahead and throw that out? Jared, Kristen, if you're listening, we're waiting as fast as we can for new Repeat, Repeat music. As you pointed out, kind of worked for Cage the Elephant, so.
1: Yeah.
0: And I know it's not because.
1: Just got to get the right potion.
0: I know it's not because Jared and Kristen aren't, you know, doing anything. They're always busy. Jared's always producing some of the great music coming out of Music City up at the Polychrome Ranch.
1: Yeah. It's true.
0: So, but love that tune, Head On, from the Glazed release. The Sacred Souls' latest Any Old Fool got us into the 7 o'clock hour. Now, just about 7:16. Jay and Lisa here in studio, and as we've mentioned, and we'll go ahead and say it again. In fact, we're to the point now that at 12:01 a.m. tomorrow morning, that's when Tennessee's tax-free weekend kicks off.
1: What am I going
0: to do? Reading here about a survey says back-to-school season doesn't just mean, you know, how much are the supplies going to cost, but there's also a lot of time spent. Survey of millennial parents found that they spend an average of 38 minutes a day driving kids to and from school and activities, and over a typical school year, that adds up to nearly 7,000 minutes, or about 15 full work days spent behind the wheel.
1: I feel that. I feel like it's a job to drive everywhere, yes.
0: No surprise, 77% of parents say the school year makes life feel more hectic and unpredictable. Well, yeah. Along with juggling schedules, rising school supply costs, meal planning, and lack of sleep, they all contribute to stressing folks out. Dinner is another daily challenge. 9 out of 10 parents say they struggle to come up with meal ideas, and many admit they regularly worry about what to make for dinner. That's never a good feeling either. There was a stretch there where I had that anxiety of, it's not enough to get everything done throughout the day, but in the back of your mind, you're like, oh, that's right, I've got to make something, and, you know, chicken nuggets and hamburgers only fly so much, you know.
1: It's true.
0: You fall back and just, hey, kids want to order a pizza? Yeah! All right, we'll do that.
1: That's what my dad still does, so it's all good.
0: Says, as a result, more families are turning to quick, easy meals just to keep up with those busy schedules. And, well, as Lisa let us know, as far as our forecast this weekend, we can expect some showers, so maybe if you're looking to duck out of the rain, you can just go ahead and take advantage of the tax-free weekend and do some back-to-school shopping. Best weekend to do it because, well, there's no state sales tax here in Tennessee. Again, that begins at 12:01 a.m. tomorrow morning and runs through 11:59 p.m. on Sunday, August the 2nd. Those clothes, school and art supplies, and computers priced at $1,500 or less are included in the tax-free holiday.
1: Way to go. I love it. Yeah. I've only been able to enjoy it once, and I did get a computer, and it was absolutely worth it. You know? And I saved like $150.
0: Yeah.
1: But then I used that $150 for them to like transfer over stuff that I didn't want to deal with.
0: Or maybe you opt for that 3-year
1: warranty. So I mean, I definitely need to trade in my old computer. It's just been sitting there. But yeah, fun weekend for shopping, especially with those scattered showers if you're not going to be out and about. So get on out there, enjoy, and while you're out there, go early vote.
0: That's right. Just make sure that Saturday is the last day to early vote here in Tennessee. You get all the information at tn.gov for not only the early voting, but for the tax-free weekend happening this weekend. We've got to get to the weekend before we can do all this stuff we're talking about. Folks making commutes on this Thursday, well, we've got a report of an injury crash at Vietnam Veterans Boulevard West. This is at Johnny Cash Parkway up in the Hendersonville area. So a little bit slow there. Sadly, it's, again, a crash involving injuries. The good news is the accident we told you about, 24 West, that has been moved over to the right shoulder. So no lanes being blocked, just a little bit of a backup behind that. But 24 West at US 431, exit 35, a little bit slow. That is where that earlier crash was. Seeing the volume build a little bit out there, which is no surprise. So take it slow, folks.
1: Yeah.
0: And
1: 10 and 2.
0: That's right. Keep it tuned here to Lightning 1.

0: James, who's got a solo album coming out at the end of next month. The aforementioned, well, last hour anyway, Rayland Baxter, because he's going to be playing at Free Fest on Friday, September 4th. We'll get on the song Albatross. Also, new music from Dwayne Betts a little bit later in the 7 o'clock hour. Quick commercial timeout. Back with music from Noah Kahan on Nashville's Independent Radio.
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0: Lightning 100. That's the new one from Jim James. Come Again from the forthcoming Wowed Out. Another solo release from Jim. Yeah. We'll get that at the end of next month, August 28th. We also heard from Bleachers, another one from the new album Everyone for 10 Minutes. The song We Should Talk. And don't forget, Bleachers going to be in town playing The Truth on October the 8th. Oh, Wonder. Great tune. Haven't played that in a minute. It's called Lose It. And Noah Kahan from the new album, The Great Divide. We heard the song Doors. We're now 7:36 a.m. on this Thursday morning. It is a beautiful one out there. If you're here in Middle Tennessee, not going to need an umbrella today.
1: No umbrella.
0: Maybe a little sunscreen later in the day. But again, less humidity. Much more pleasant, not quite as hot. High temperature is going to be in the mid to upper 80s, which is wonderful. 73 degrees right now. When we started the show, it was 70 with 89% humidity. We're seeing the temperature just kind of creep up while the humidity is going down. We're at 83% right now. So yes,
1: well, there you go.
0: Feels wonderful outside. Wherever you are listening, as always, thank you for making Lightning 100 a part of your day. Still some tickets to give away. Lisa and I were just kind of chatting a little bit. She was asking, what was the other giveaways that we had? So we gave away the tickets for Howard Jones. Yeah. We still have the Dog Star tickets.
1: Yeah.
0: And I had to look myself. I was like, wait a second. Oh, it's the Rock the Ryman, which isn't even on sale yet. It's going on sale. Tickets go on sale tomorrow at 10 a.m. But it's going to be a great show. It says, Ryman Auditorium, the Rock and Roll Hall of Fame coming together to bring Rock at the Ryman. It's going to be hosted by John Oates and features performances by Devin Allman, Wynonna, Sam Bush, Rome from Sublime, Yola, and many more. We'll give those away a little bit later in the morning. Again, tickets going on sale tomorrow. The show is not that far off either, Lisa. September the 1st.
1: It's right around the corner. I hate to say it, even though we're just approaching August 1st, it feels like September is going to creep up on us real fast.
0: Yep.
1: Which I love and hate, because August is supposed to be my birthday month. So, I get a present every day of something. I hope. We'll see.
0: Is there like a sign-up sheet for that? Or
1: you have to be a Leo,
0: work?
1: Pretty much. You have to be a Leo. Okay. And then,
0: I don't qualify.
1: No, then. I'm sorry. No. You don't. Yeah. You know, you should qualify, though, because you're a New Year's child.
0: Mm-hmm.
1: You should qualify. I think, unfortunately, lots of people qualify for your birthday, but it's not actually your birthday, so they somehow found a loophole. I don't know.
0: It's interesting, as especially when I hit 21.
1: Oh.
0: You know, that's the thing, is everybody's always ready to party on my birthday. I've just found, as I've gotten older, I'm not ready to party on my birthday every year.
1: That's fair.
0: But New Year's Eve is, it's a celebration.
1: I had a friend who has the same birthday as you.
0: Yep.
1: And we did the Woo Bus downtown. It was actually awesome.
0: You know, if I were ever going to do that, it would probably fall on New Year's Eve, which just happens to be my birthday.
1: Because the Woo Bus is parked outside, usually at, it's called like the Green Bar or something. So we all got to park right outside, jump on that, kind of enjoy the lights and the chaos of downtown and the comfort of this bus. We had it for 2 hours. So we had it until 10 o'clock.
0: Mm-hmm.
1: And then we got back to the other place that was, again, outside of downtown. And then we got to carry on elsewhere.
0: And that's how you rang in the new year.
1: Yeah.
0: You got 2 hours to prepare for the
1: midnight.
0: And
1: enjoy our friend's birthday. Yeah, it was great. Usually they go out of town. So it was a nice little staycation birthday thing.
0: I've, believe it or not, never really thought about jumping on a Woo Bus. But
1: Woo!
0: Again, if it does happen, I'm going to go ahead and say that the odds are great that it will happen on a New Year's Eve.
1: Yeah, there you have it. Beep, boop, bop, boop. Let's go.
0: Speaking of the roads here in Middle Tennessee, unfortunately, we do have another accident we need to tell folks about. But this time, it also gives us a chance to remind all the wonderful listeners out there about the fantastic folks over at Boston Commons.
1: Oh, yeah. We love Boston Commons. Not only do you get your proper pour of Guinness, you can have 4 different ways of delicious fish and chips. And again, the clam chowder. If you're not into seafood, I got great news. They have other items, not just seafood there. And it's really easy to get to. Delicious. They got sports on if you want them. head on over to Boston Commons. Check it out yourself. Bring the doggos and the kiddos on the expansive porch they got right up there. And, hey, Tomato Arts Fest is coming up. Great place to become a regular at before, you know. Get your in.
0: Post up on that covered patio, right?
1: Absolutely.
0: 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We have an accident that is blocking the left two lanes. This is on 40 West at Stewart's Ferry Pike. That's exit 219 just east of Nashville International Airport. And it's that dreaded dark red line, which says that things are not moving much at all. And that's no surprise considering that, well, there are two lanes blocked and they're the two left lanes. It's already backed up to the Davidson-Wilson County line. So coming in from that area, maybe if you're coming in from the Mount Juliet area, you might want to seek an alternate route other than 40 West because it's really slow due to that accident. But the good news, we told you about the accident, Vietnam Vets Boulevard up in the Hendersonville area. That has been cleared, seeing some heavy volume there, but the accident has been moved off the roadway. Also seeing it a little bit slow, no surprise. It's the usual suspect slow spot, 65 South, as you approach Goodlettsville on this Thursday morning. We promised you new music from Dwayne Betts. We're going to get to that in just a few. But again, right now, music from Rayland Baxter, who will be headlining Free Fest Labor Day weekend. He'll be taking the stage Friday, September the 4th, getting on a song that we got earlier. Actually, it was later in 2025 we got this song, but still loving it a lot. It's called Albatross. It's Rayland Baxter on Lightning in the Morning.

0: Lightning 100, that's new from Dwayne Betts. Song's called Down to Houston from Isle of Hope. Of course, Dwayne, the son of Dickie Betts and also member of the Allman Betts Band. Cool new tune there, too. Ray LaMontagne with You Can Bring Me Flowers and Raylan Baxter with Albatross. Again, Raylan going to be headlining Free Fest. We here at Lightning 100 partnering with our friends out at the Centennial Park Conservancy for the Musician's Corner Fall lineup. And yes, that means the return of Free Fest on Labor Day weekend, Friday, Saturday, Sunday, September 4th, 5th, and 6th. You can get the full lineup and schedule over at musicianscorner.com. We are a mere 5 minutes in front of 8 o'clock, first half of the show. Almost over already, Lisa.
1: Ooh-wee. I can't believe it. It is a Thursday, which for some people, Thursday is pretty much Friday. So we are almost to Friday. I feel like yesterday I thought was going to be pretty insane. It was. Today feels like it's going to be more insane. But what's more insane is how beautiful it is outside. So I encourage y'all to get out there, but also be careful on the roadways because we are seeing some items.
0: Yeah, we are definitely still dealing with this accident blocking the left two lanes. Has things really slow on 40 West. The accident is at Stewart's Ferry Pike. And again, it's already backed up the slowing. We brought it up on the old traffic cam, the TDOT Smartway cam. It looks like, they are still, it looks like they're close maybe to at least opening one of the two blocked lanes. The left two lanes are currently blocked due to that earlier crash. Also, since we last spoke, had a report of another crash come in 65 South at Trinity Lane as you make your way towards downtown Nashville. We'll give away some more tickets in the 8 o'clock hour. And also, because it's Thursday, we're going to play Lightning Casey's DJ Pick of the Week. It's local lightning. Do you believe it, Lisa?
1: I can't believe it. I'm ready for it.
0: It's new music from Macy Todd. We'll play that for you right around 8:30. Got some Alice in Chains on the way. Also, music from Devin Gilfillian. Quick time out. And then back with La La.
1: La La.
0: That's right. Does this go faster? We'll find out after this.
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0: That's new from Devin Gill, Philly, and Black Dog, Rabbit Hole, and the new album, Time Will Tell. As promised, we played a little Alice in Chains for you. I don't know if our colleague here at the station, Christian, if you're listening, you're welcome, buddy. Good morning to you. It was Heaven Beside You. I also heard from Marcus King and Thundercat with Tame Impala with No More Lies. I got us here into the 8 o'clock hour now, just shy of 8:17. Good Thursday morning, Jay and Lisa. Lieutenant Dan also arriving here at the station, and he actually commented on, took the dog out for a walk this morning and commented how nice it is this morning. It's like, yeah, it's wonderful.
1: It's a little
0: respite from the very hot and very humid temperatures that we've had here in Middle Tennessee. So let's enjoy it while it lasts, because it might not last all that long. But we're in great shape on this Thursday morning. Lisa, here's a story out of Memphis, which, of course, is where FedEx is based.
1: I didn't know that. I've got a weird connection. FedEx, Kinko's being from Santa Barbara. Now Kinko's and FedEx are together. So in my head, FedEx, Santa Barbara, but I know that, yeah. Anyways, very cool.
0: If next time you're in or around Memphis, if you're anywhere near the airport, it's kind of like going through Louisville with UPS is the same way. It's like, oh yeah, there's the airport. It's like, wow. And UPS has a lot of planes because that's their base.
1: It's all coming back to me now.
0: Well, a wayward iguana delivered quite a scare to a bunch of FedEx employees. It broke free from its shipping box and ran around the store, and it went kind of like you might imagine it would. It was absolute chaos. People freaking out. There's actually a clip of it on Instagram. I'll make sure that
1: repost that.
0: The owner, a man named Roderick, was expecting delivery of the slippery critter, would call to the location to pick up his new pet because the weather was hot and he knew the building would be air conditioned. The company allows certain harmless reptiles to be shipped domestically using overnight services, though the shipper must receive prior approval and use FedEx approved packaging. And it actually does say right on the box, Whoa. You know, it needs to be, you know, temperature controlled. There's a live animal in here. Duncan, who captured the reptile without incident, said he is currently letting the iguana settle into his enclosure before beginning to feed and handle him more regularly, probably next week. He says he's pretty chill. He hasn't really jumped or anything now, but when you watch the clip, you'll see that it was a little maddening in the FedEx office.
1: Yeah, I was going to say, back in my days, I used to do the 30A Songwriters Festival, and I went out there with Sonia Lee and Brooke Eden at the time, and stayed with Sonia. She had an extra spot. And she was like, we should take the bikes out. So I was like, great. You know, the hotel had bikes. So we get on there, and I'm just not used to, you know, the animals down there. Mm-hmm. Iguanas look like toys. And we just had like breakfast at this really cute coffee shop that had toys that were iguanas. So in the basket, I see an iguana. I'm like, oh, a kid left a toy. Let me take it out. It was terrifying. I jumped off that bike, threw it like so fast. It was like, we were cracking up for a long time. I knocked over a lot of those bikes at the hotel. We were just dying laughing, and they were like, what happened? I was like, I thought it was a toy. I didn't know. I mean, those things could, you know, attack. I mean, maybe. I don't know.
0: You weren't hanging around to find out.
1: No,
0: right?
1: I wasn't. I have no problem being around like creepy critters and stuff, but they're so strong. I know that. And they're reptiles. And just literally putting my hand in, and it didn't move at all. And then its mouth went, rah! That was, you know, you don't expect a wax, you know, figure to
0: And that can be pretty freaky too, when it's like you immediately realize, okay, it's not a toy, because there's no way that, even if it was, nothing that runs on batteries would react like that. Right?
1: Oh, absolutely. No, it was like it went from my brain just was like,

0: gotten another one. I just really thought I was like, I'm going to be helpful and see if somebody at the hotel's kid forgot their toy. Not a toy.
1: Right. Just like, I'm sure working when the folks that showed up to FedEx to work that they had whatsoever that here's something that could happen to me today.
0: I mean, my friend has one of those bearded dragons, and I still, like, he'll take it out, and I still, I know bearded dragons are supposedly, like, the dogs of reptiles. Like, they're, like, yeah. But I just, I'm more into the furry creatures. Not really into the reptile-y thingies.
1: Same here.
0: Yeah.
1: If we're being honest. Which... we are honest here on Lightning in the Morning.
0: Yeah,
1: That's part of the show. Yeah. Quick look at the roads for everyone, because we have had a handful of accidents this morning so far. This crash blocking the right lane. This is Stewart's Ferry Pike North at I-40. So it's off of I-40. The accident we've been telling you about, thankfully, has been cleared. That was blocking the two left lanes, but we're doing a little bit better. However, we do have yet another crash reported 40 westbound. This is in Wilson County, mile marker 227. There's a single vehicle crash. Says here that somehow is blocking the westbound three right lanes, three of four lanes there on 40 west in Wilson County. So slow on 40 west. Farther east, though, thankfully, again, the accident we told you about just east of the airport has been cleared. But dealing with a couple of things on 40 west right now, which is going to make it a slow roll for folks heading towards Nashville from that direction. But other than that, we're in pretty good shape. And let's hope that that remains the case through the top of the 9 o'clock hour. Bottom of this hour, like 6-7 minutes away. New music from Macy Todd as Lightning Casey's DJ pick of the week. Quick commercial break, and then we're back with the latest from Rostam. A song called Back of a Truck here on Lightning in the Morning.
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0: Lightning 100, that's new music from U2. First track from a forthcoming, yet to be announced, titled slash everything album from U2. But song's called Street of Dreams. Also heard from Rostam from American Stories. It was Back of a Truck. 8:32 on this Thursday morning. And now it's time to play Lightning Casey's DJ pick of the week. It is music from Macy Todd from the Pretty Ruthless release. It's a song called Mean, and it's got an exclamation point, so mean.
1: Well, I know some people who can be mean, and so I'm excited about listening to this song. Let's go, Macy Todd, with Mean, here on Lightning in the Morning.

0: Lightning 100, that is Macy Todd with what we call a cold stop in the industry. That song was just moving right along and then seen. Song's called Mean from Pretty Ruthless, that Macy Todd song. Lightning Casey's DJ pick of the week. As always, we would love to know what you think, and you can always let us know because we're listening on the socials at Lightning 100. Where to find us and follow us. Your thoughts, Lisa?
1: I really enjoy it. It honestly gave me a younger Sheryl Crow vibes, which I love. Sheryl, if you're listening, are you and Macy working on this? I'm sure Macy would love to, you know, get some more inspo. Really enjoying that. Love that they're local artists. Man, you local artists out there really killing it. Thank you for sending in your stuff. If you're a local artist and want to send in things, you're absolutely able to. You just go to the website, lightning100.com, click music, submit music. It's literally that easy. Just know it does take us a while to get through everything, so not everyone will receive a response. But we want you to do it. You never know until you do it.
0: Well said.
1: Yeah, you know, I try.
0: Phone line is open here in the studio. We're going to give away a pair of tickets to see Dog Star with the Backfires, the show next week out at Ryman Auditorium. You might be, if you're not real familiar with the music of Dog Star, chances are you've heard of their bassist.
1: Yeah.
0: Gentleman named Keanu Reeves. They're going to be headlining the Ryman next week. Caller number 5 going to win the tickets for the August 5th show at the Ryman. 615-777-5100 right now. Music from Pete Yorn. Title track to the new album just released. It's called All the Beauty on Nashville's Independent Radio.
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0: Music from Howdy on Lightning in the Morning. That's Try, Try, Try. We also heard from Katie Schechter, Local Lightning Music, and Pay It No Mind. Amanda Shires with The Way It Dimmed. Lemonheads and the latest from Pete Yorn. New album is out now. Played the title track for you on this Thursday morning. Song called All the Beauty. 8 minutes shy of 9 a.m. And congratulations going out to Christian, who was caller number five. Scored two tickets to see Dogstar out at the Ryman next Wednesday night. You can grab your tickets at Ryman.com. It is July 30th, Lisa.
1: It is July 30th, which means that August 1st is just around the corner, so get prepared.
0: Today is National Chili Dog Day.
1: Mmm, that sounds delicious.
0: It's also International Day of Friendship.
1: Love
0: a good day
1: that.
0: To reach out to an old friend or maybe make a new one.
1: Okay.
0: It's Share a Hug Day, so
1: aww,
0: if you need to, maybe hug it out. National Cheesecake Day and National Paperback Book Day.
1: Ooh, now I kind of want to go to Cheesecake Factory.
0: Yeah? I thought you were going to say, no, I want to read a paperback, but no, you went with the cheesecake.
1: Did we forget who we're talking to here? Yeah, no, you know, the Cheesecake Factory, I used to go there quite often when I worked in the Green Hills Mall, and I forget how great it is. Like, I used to sit, they used to have a happy hour, a little employee, little situation for the apps, and I did used to sit there and, like, read articles or, you know, this, that, and the other. And, hey, working remote, might just go get me a cheesecake and work a little.
0: If you, for some reason, need a legitimate excuse. Well, it's National Cheesecake Day, so.
1: So, I guess I gotta go
0: and have to celebrate
1: this task that I put upon myself.
0: Shy of 9 o'clock. Unfortunately, we are still dealing with slow traffic on 40 West. Again, this is Mount Juliet Road. That's right where the accident is, on 40 West. And again, this crash is blocking the right three lanes. There are four lanes there, so only one lane of traffic getting by this accident right now. And it's really slow over on the east side. So if you are headed this direction from that direction, well, you might want to seek an alternate route if you have to do it here in the next little bit, because it is real slow for a good couple miles behind this accident. But other than that, we're in pretty good shape across greater middle Tennessee. So that is good news for everyone not coming in on 40 westbound. Your lightning flashes are coming up right after a quick commercial timeout. Oh, yeah, and we do still have a pair of tickets to give away. Chance to win tickets before you can buy them for the Rock the Ryman show happening Tuesday, September 1st. But first things first, quick timeout. Back with your lightning flashes right after this.
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0: And here are your lightning flashes for Thursday, July 30th. It's actually coming up tomorrow night, Friday, July 31st. Ascend Amphitheater, it's Train with Bare Naked Ladies and Matt Nathanson.
1: Wow.
0: That show starts at 6:45 tomorrow evening.
1: Well, that's super exciting. Then on Saturday, August 1st, yes, Ascend Amphitheater, come hang out with me. I'll be there. Bob Dylan with Lucinda Williams, happening at 7 p.m. Also happening at the Basement East, we've got Lightning 100 presents Jerry Garcia's 84th birthday celebration featuring members of Los Colones, Future Birds, Stolen Faces, Lily Winwood, JD Simo, and more. That's happening at 8 p.m. Yeah, so go head on over there, buy your tickets. Also, with the rain, I am prepared for it. But if you want to go to a make sure that you don't get rained on event, the Basement East would be probably the one you want to go purchase. Go support our local venues.
0: Don't think you can go wrong either way.
1: Honestly.
0: Time to call the studio if you want to take a shot at winning tickets before you can buy them for the upcoming Rock the Ryman show. It's going to be hosted by John Oates. It'll feature performances from Wynonna, Sam Bush, Rome from Sublime, Devin Allman, Yola, and more. The show is September 1st. Let's take caller number 9 right now to the studio. 615-777-5100 while we listen to music from one of the artists that will be performing at the show. And we're going to play Yola right now. It's I Don't Want to Lie on Lightning in the Morning.

0: Lady 100, don't mind Lisa and I just having a dance party here in the studio.
1: I love that song so much.
0: that one doesn't make you move or at least tap your foot right along in time. You might need to check your pulse. That's Genesis Owusu and the song Human Again.
1: So good. It's just got all the things. You know, it literally is just like a bag of delicious. You got your Doritos, your Chex Mix. Everybody has different flavors that they'd like to put in a bag. But, you know, some wasabi peas. Woo!
0: That's the best of everything, is what you're saying.
1: Yeah.
0: Black Keys before that. You got To Lose from the new album Peaches. And, of course, the Peaches and Cream tour. Stopping in Nashville next week. Two shows with the Black Keys and Eddie Ninevolt on the 6th and 7th of August. ThePinnacleNashville.com to find yours. We heard from Beck and Tropicalia from Mutations. Of course, Beck is going to be at The Truth on Halloween night here in Music City. Also played music from Blonde Bullet, Rhiannon Giddens, Weird Nightmare. Got it rolling with Yola. And I Don't Want to Lie and No Lie.
1: No Lie.
0: Johnny was caller number 9. Scored tickets before you can even buy them for the Rock the Ryman show, which will be hosted by John Oates and will feature performances from Yola, Sam Bush, Rome from Sublime, Wynonna, Devin Allman, and more. The show is Tuesday, September 1st. Tickets on sale tomorrow morning at 10 a.m. Ryman.com to find yours, but Johnny is all set. Won a pair before you can even buy them. That's got to be a good feeling. It's like, I know I'm not getting shut out of that show because I've already got tickets. And
1: what a lineup. People. Really excited about that. I'm sure we'll be talking about it more. And yeah, did we say we've got a...
0: Got music on the way from Joby Riccio. The latest from The Strokes from the new album Reality Waits. We'll play Going Shopping. Also, new music from Jack White from the new album, which we got just a few weeks back, Frozen Charlotte. Another one called Neighbors Blues. Quick time out right now. Back with the latest from Houndmouth. Lead single to the new album Lordy. Song called Tiger Blood. We'll get to that right after this.
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0: Lightning 100, another one from Jack White's new album, Frozen Charlotte. That's Neighbors Blues. And if you head over to the ticket window at lightning100.com right now, you can enter to win tickets to see Jack White when he plays at The Truth in October. Also heard music from Mitski, Joby Riccio, Lucy Dacus. Got it rolling with the latest from Houndmouth, the song Tiger Blood. We're now 10 minutes in front of 10 o'clock. Jay and Lisa here in studio, and all three of us, Stephanie here as well. First time that's happened in
1: we haven't overlapped in quite a few weeks. Well, I mean, there was a couple weeks there where we were all topsy-turvy with our times,
2: summer
0: vacations, right?
1: Yes. Yeah. I kind of did like that phrase, actually.
2: Topsy-turvy with our time. Last time we did this, we realized that snack time with Steph is a thing.
1: Yes. Well, this is the first week I've been back on snack time.
2: It's about to be snack time with Steph.
1: Snack time with Steph.
2: Yes. Let's go.
0: Real quick, want to say congratulations to Johnny, who was caller number 9. Score tickets before they go on sale. 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Ryman.com tomorrow at 10 a.m. to grab your tickets for that show. Also want to remind folks real quick, we mentioned it earlier in the show, Gary Sinise is going to be here in studio. No stranger to our studio. He will be here with Lieutenant Dan. So, yeah, Lieutenant Dan squared
1: Lieutenant
0: in the
1: Dan,
0: studio.
1: Lieutenant Dan. Mm-hmm.
0: So make sure you're tuned in for that. Of course, the easiest way to do that is to make sure you stay tuned for snack time.
1: Just stick around.
0: Exactly. Steph, in addition to a bunch of great music, do you have anything to give away today?
1: Of course I do. So you guys, I heard, already gave away some tickets for Dog Star at the Ryman. So I'm going to have another pair of tickets for Dog Star at the Ryman coming up. And that's actually going to be
0: Wednesday.
1: That's Wednesday. Yep. My other pair of tickets is for this Saturday. That is for the Nashville Sounds versus the Charlotte Knights over at First Horizon Park. Nice Saturday evening game starting at 6:35 p.m. on the dot.
2: Awesome. Early. We love that.
1: I love
2: that.
1: That
2: means there's
1: you're
2: opportunity
1: in bed by, like,
2: to do other
1: 9:30.
2: Things. Or that.
1: Lisa and I, that just really showed our personality differences.
2: Well, on the weekends, it's the only time I can sleep in. So it allows me to be like, do I go out more? Usually I'll go out for like one more cocktail.
1: I felt so old last weekend. And I don't normally feel that old, but like I was DJing at Vinyl Tap last weekend until like 1:30 in the morning.
2: Wow.
1: And it knocked me out for like 2 days. I was like, this is too much.
2: Like,
1: I can't do this anymore.
2: Okay. Also, that's awesome.
1: Yeah, it was fun.
2: I should have been
1: lugged
2: there.
1: My whole collection out there. Well,
2: so I thought you were going to say that you like stayed in. I mean, I get the days after, but I actually like last weekend didn't do much.
1: I had all these plans, like grand plans for Sunday, and then I was like, nope, I'm not doing anything. I will be on my couch. Goodbye, everybody.
2: I had a friend who did a Sunday roast, which was awesome.
1: Oh,
2: she's from the UK.
1: Nice.
2: So we got the Yorkshire pudding. We got like the whole thing, the whole shebang. So I was like, that's restful.
1: That's so cozy. That feels like not really a summer activity to me, but I will take it anytime.
2: I mean, there's always time for a Sunday roast.
0: Were there any leftovers for takeaway?
2: There were for takeaway, but we didn't. She also made a pavlova. Have you ever had those?
1: That's a like... kind
2: it's
1: of
2: like
1: gelatinous.
2: No,
1: thing?
2: It's no. Like egg. It's almost like a meringue. It's like egg whites and sugar, and then you put whipped cream and berries and cream, peaches and cream. That would have been good. I should have brought peaches, but it was so tasty. It's actually a really great protein dessert. Apparently,
1: eggs?
2: Yeah.
1: Huh, interesting.
2: Yeah, it's
1: that
2: like
1: sounds
2: a
1: good.
2: Low carb protein.
1: I'm not really on the high protein thing everybody else is doing right now, but you know what, go
2: might
1: off.
2: I make some because apparently it's really easy to do and it's fun and you can put it in shapes. Maybe I'll go for it. It's so good. It is. You will actually like it.
1: I know. Usually your food things, I'm like, but
2: I'd like to try strange things. This one is good. This one is...
1: I'm on board with this one. I will eat this.
2: This one is fun for
1: you
2: the whole
1: really
2: family.
1: You really lost me with it. Wait, was it you that brought the pickle popsicle?
2: Yeah.
1: In? Okay, yeah. You really lost me.
2: No, it was pickle... candy canes.
1: So yeah, that lost me.
2: Yeah, it's okay.
0: I'm right there with you.
1: Yeah.
0: Steph, that was that
2: like pickles.
0: That was a
2: I
0: bridge
2: like
0: too far.
2: Yeah, it's okay. You know, I'd be liking some strange things. I'm always down to try at least 3 times. Wow, and then after that.
1: Yeah. You know what? I really appreciate that about you. I am not that.
2: Well, if I don't like it after the third time, then I really don't like it. That's how I like to think.
1: I'm the first to admit that I'm pickier than I should be.
2: That's all right.
1: I'm not.
0: But that's why we have Lisa. She tries it out, and by the third one, she's like, "Yeah, it's not too bad." It's like, "All right, maybe I'll try it."
2: Yeah.
0: Once.
2: Well, also, maybe. It's how people prepare things. Like uni, I never really liked, and then I did an.
1: Is that urchin?
2: Yeah. I did an uni bump, like fresh from the ocean.
1: Whoa!
2: It was delicious. That's it was crazy. The best thing I've ever had.
1: See, and I want to be like that. But something in my brain is like, no.
2: That's what makes you you. And that's what makes you you, Jay. You know, unique like you.
0: It's hard to find that in Tennessee, though, right?
2: What?
1: Urchin?
2: Oh, yeah. Well, like, I only
1: fresh.
2: Yeah. Yeah.
0: They're going to have to fly or truck that in from somewhere. Right?
2: Yeah. I've definitely, because you always see it on like the sushi menus. And I know we're out here in Nashville, but they've got ways. And it just doesn't hit like it fresh. And now I'm like, I really appreciate certain experiences. For you know, it's like when they say hot out the oven.
1: You got to go to Croatia and do that thing where they like cook octopus on the beach in like the clay pots.
2: I would love to. The only thing is, I love an octopus so much. Like I don't.
1: I know. I'm the same way.
2: But if it's already doing it, then I'll.
1: They're so smart.
2: Do it. But I do.
1: I'm kind of backing off my own recommendation now.
2: There are other random things. I think we've briefly talked about this stuff. Like there's you're gonna hate me for this.
1: Oh.
2: It's an Italian cheese, and they put maggots inside.
1: What?
2: That is a bucket list for me.
1: No. Yeah. So much no.
2: Yeah. They're clean maggots. They're called maggots.
1: No.
2: Yeah. They only have touched this cheese.
1: Yeah, but like, why?
2: Because what happens is they eat it and they digest it and the regurgitation gives it like that pungent.
0: Okay. So,
1: no more snack time with Steph. We're done. No more food today.
0: That's one way to send our listeners into the rest of their Thursday morning.
2: So I'll be making a pavlova.
1: All right. Anyway, if you didn't enjoy that conversation, Lisa's leaving, so it's okay. I'm staying, though.
2: That's why we're talking about it now before lunchtime. I hope I didn't disturb anyone. But somebody out there is like, you know, that's pretty cool.
1: Yeah.
2: It's somebody out there.
1: No part of that had any appeal to me at all.
0: I'm right there with you, Steph.
1: So and, I will be staying.
0: And scene, right? wrapping up this Thursday edition of Lightning in the Morning here on Nashville's Independent Radio.
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Lightning 100, that's the Revivalists' Heartstop from their new album, Get It Honest, which I believe just came out last Friday. Limegarden, All Bad Parts before that. My name is Stephanie, taking over this Thursday morning. Gonna be with you until noon when Lieutenant Dan will take over with the other Lieutenant Dan. Gary Sinise gonna be joining him here in the studio today. I got a couple pairs of tickets to give away. Nashville Sounds game this Saturday against the Charlotte Knights. That'll be at 6:35 on Saturday here in town. And a pair for Dogstar. That is gonna be at the Ryman this coming Wednesday, August 5th. That is Keanu Reeves' band that he formed back in the 90s, but they just put out a new album this year, so you can check them out at the Ryman, and I'll have a chance for you to win your way into that in just a little bit. Right now, got some local music from Allison Russell featuring Brittany Spencer. This is Black Lavender on Lightning 100.

0: Lightning 100, Biba Doobie, that is Sun Has Set from the new album Pylon coming out in September. Andrew Bird for that Capsize, some great local music, actually bringing us back 10 years, 2016. Sunny War before that, No Reason, and Al Green, Love and Happiness. My name's Stephanie. I am with you this Thursday morning, hanging out until noon. Got a couple pairs of tickets to give away. Next up, after our DJ pick, I'll have a chance for you to win your way into the Nashville Sounds this Saturday. That is going to be such a fun game. So tune in for our DJ pick up next from Macy Todd, and then some Sounds tickets on the way on Lightning 100.
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Casey's DJ pick because Andrew Bird does not live in town, and I knew that. I'm not sure why I said that, but great song either way. Now, we do have a local artist for Casey's DJ pick this week. This is new music from Macy Todd. It's called Mean on Lightning 100.

Lightning 100, Casey's DJ pick this week. That's Macy Todd with a local one called Mean from her new album, Pretty Ruthless. Let us know what you guys think about that one. You can find us on our socials at Lightning 100. And Casey, just earlier this week, got to throw out the first pitch at one of the Nashville Sounds games. And we got a chance for you to head to the Sounds this Saturday, August 1st. They're going to be playing against the Charlotte Knights at First Horizon Park, 6:35 p.m. It's an all-ages event, but you do have to be 18 or older in order to win the tickets from us. But if you would like a pair of tickets for the Nashville Sounds, going to be taking caller 3 right now, 615-777-5100 for the game this Saturday. 615-777-5100, looking for caller 3. Here's BB Stockwell, When You Know, on Lightning 100.

0: Lightning 100. That is local music from Post Sex Nachos featuring Balin. It's called A Lot to Lose. Jesus and Mary Chain before that, Sometimes Always. Kevin Morby with Javelin from his excellent new album, Little Wide Open. 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Today, voting open for this year's Best of Nashville, voting for the Nashville scene. 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Coming up after the break, Phoebe Bridgers, Massey 99, Jamie Wyatt. That's on the way on Lightning 100.
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Lightning 100, that is Slow Pulp, Better Man from the upcoming new album, Melody. Jalen and Gonda, Doctrine of Love before that. My name is Stephanie. Got some Metric up now who are going to be headlining at the Ryman this Tuesday, August 4th with Broken Social Scene and Stars. Here's Metric, Time is a Bomb on Lightning 100.

0: Lightning 100. That is Portugal the Man with Angoon. Michigander before that, Freaking Out, going to be on the new album Over Before You Know It, coming out tomorrow. And Michigander also will be at Grimey's tomorrow doing a free performance and signing out there. My name is Stephanie with you this Thursday morning. Got a chance for you to win your way right now into the Ryman next week on August 5th. Dogstar going to be headlining at the Ryman. That is Keanu Reeves' band that they formed back in the 90s, but put out a new album this year and are taking it on tour. So you can check out Dogstar on August 5th. If you are caller number, we'll do first caller, 615-777-5100 for a pair of tickets to see Dogstar at the Ryman August 5th. 615-777-5100.
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0: We got some new Foo Fighters now before they play at Nissan Stadium on August 15th. 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

0: Lightning 100. That's local music from the Bends. That's called Seasons Change. Bridget Calls Me Baby before that one. I Can Take the Sun Out of the Sky. Some fruit bats back there. My name is Stephanie. Been hanging with you the back half of this Thursday morning, but about to pass it off to actually two Lieutenant Dans.
1: Yeah, there we go, right? Yeah, I'm Lieutenant Dan. I'm going to have Lieutenant Dan on the show today. Gary Sinise. This is actually the third time he's come by over the years since he moved here to the Nashville, Tennessee area. We took advantage and we're bringing him back in. We're going to be talking about the third part three of an album called Resurrection and Revival, which is original music by his late son, Mac.
0: Oh, cool.
1: That he's helped put together. And we've been there for the first record when it came out. We brought him back in when they did part two, and this is part three. So
0: naturally, gotta have him back in.
1: Yes,
0: that's
1: for
0: so
1: sure.
0: Great.
1: Yeah, I mean, I've learned a lot about him by having him on the show these times. And the first time I had him on the show, I think they had just given away the 93rd home to a wounded veteran.
0: Wow. Yeah, I remember you talking about this on air.
1: I just looked at his website.
0: That incredible.
1: They just gave away the 105th.
0: Wow. So they've been busy.
1: Home.
0: Oh, yeah, my gosh.
1: Right? That, I mean, it's just, it's really incredible.
0: Yeah.
1: The generosity.
0: Well, really cool to have him back in again today.
1: Yeah.
0: So have fun with that.
1: I know. And great weather. I mean, it's probably already hot out, but I got up early this morning.
0: I know. I haven't been out since like 7, so
1: fair.
0: To me,
1: we got the air conditioning cranked in here.
0: We do.
1: It was beautiful this morning.
0: Mm-hmm.
1: So
0: it was.
1: If it's hot now, get up early and go take a walk.
0: Yeah, that's what I just get up and I go sit outside at like,
1: yes,
0: you know, 6:30.
1: It was awesome.
0: It's beautiful. Love it.
1: Pumpkin and I had a blast.
0: Pumpkin.
1: Yes.
0: I still never met Pumpkin. You gotta bring Pumpkin to work one day.
1: Yeah, she's real friendly. I'll have to do it on a day where she's not going to try and hang out in the office all day. It's not like when Lisa brings in a dog and we got this chill dog here.
0: Yeah, no, Pumpkin's a little more needy.
1: I mean, maybe she would chill out. I don't know. Like,
0: yeah, but Lisa's dog is so easy. Like,
1: it takes a while for her to chill. She eventually does chill. Like in our house, she's chill. Mm-hmm. But if someone shows up, she is ready to party.
0: Well, they can always come hang out with me in the
1: there
0: room
1: we
0: next
1: go
0: door.
1: Okay.
0: Yeah.
1: Boom.
0: All right, I'll get out of here. I'll be back in tomorrow morning for our Friday morning, 10 a.m tomorrow. Got Arlo Parks coming up right after the break, who we just announced yesterday is one of the headliners of this year's Free Fest. She's gonna be playing on September 6th out in Centennial Park. That's coming up next on Lightning 100.
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1: It's Lightning 100's Lieutenant Dan here in Nashville, Tennessee, on the last Thursday of July. And we've got Gary Sinise back here in the station, the man that inspired my namesake of Lieutenant Dan all the way back in 1997, just a few years after one of the great movies of our time, and something that changed your life forever.
2: Completely.
1: Right?
2: I hadn't done that many movies before that.
1: Yeah.
2: I'd done a few. I did Of Mice and Men, remember the Steinbeck? I did that, and I did a few smaller things, but all of a sudden I got the part in Forrest Gump, and that turned a career in a different direction.
1: Yeah. Yeah. I mean, you were definitely a trained actor and had helped found an acting troupe in Chicago.
2: Steppenwolf Theater.
1: Yeah.
2: We started in 1974, so that theater company is over 50 years old now, and it started with just a bunch of teenagers, and now if you go there, it's on the north side of Chicago. It's an entire city block building that we built there. So it's a great American dream story of, you know, just starting out with nothing and building it into something pretty big.
1: I mean, it's one of the best on the planet, and you were in there in the beginning.
2: I was 18 years old when it started, yeah.
1: Wow, that's awesome. Gary Sinise hanging out with us here. He has adopted Tennessee as his home, been here for a few years now, and moved his Gary Sinise Foundation here, which has done so much, so many great things. You know, the first time you were here, you had given away, I think, the 93rd home to a severely wounded veteran. And I saw that the most recent number on the website, which may not even be fully accurate, is 105, which blows my mind.
2: That's exactly right. We're up to 105 now. Unfortunately, you know, I wish we didn't have to do this, that we didn't have so many banged up folks that need these special homes. But as long as they need it, we'll continue to build them. We have about over 20 that are lined up in the queue right now, still badly wounded. You know, recently we had some wounded come in from, you know, these rocket attacks from Iran and whatnot. People are still getting banged up, and we're going to be there to help them.
1: Yeah. Well, I went and watched the movie. You're executive producer of Brothers After War.
2: Yeah.
1: The documentary. And, you know, I realize you and I have something in common, that neither of us actually served in the military. But you know, you're Lieutenant Dan, and you've devoted your life to helping those who have served in the military and who do serve in the military,
2: with family in the military,
1: family in the military, and being the namesake Lieutenant Dan, people are always like, oh, where, you know, did you serve? And so it's something that kind of became close to me, and something that I care about, and a cause that touches me. And watching that film, Brothers After War, I realized, of course, it's a beautiful film for anyone who has served. But something that can really help people understand what it's like at war and after war for those who serve.
2: Yeah, my buddy Jake Rademacher made that movie, and it's a follow-up film to a movie called Brothers at War that we made well over 15 years ago, when his brothers were serving in Iraq, and he just wanted to follow them around and see what was going on. It was a difficult time. And years later, we said, hey, what happened to all the people that are in that film, that we meet in that film? Let's follow up with them. So this is it's a great movie. You can look it up, Brothers After War and Brothers at War. You can look it up online. And people out there that might be interested in hosting a screening or something, it's available, and we do workshops for veterans and all kinds of things through the Gary Sinise Foundation.
1: Well, as a person who didn't serve, it was very powerful for me to watch the film and just have a better understanding and empathy for the soldiers. And I mean, it's really sad to know that we've lost more people after war than at war.
2: Well, there's a terrible, you know, unfortunately, people take their own lives, and there's a terrible suicide epidemic, and we try to get out ahead of that as much as we can, but it's quite a difficult problem, because quite often, even close family members do not recognize any signs And then next thing you know, they discover somebody has taken their own life, and they never even saw the signs coming. So it's a very difficult problem. We try to make sure that our service members know that there are programs available to them if they're going through difficult things. And I am a growing foundation. It's going to keep going. We have over 100 people working for the foundation on a daily basis to serve and honor the needs of the men and women who serve our country.
1: Well, we love what you do, and so grateful to have you here at the station today. I have Gary Sinise. You can find out more at GarySiniseFoundation.org. We're going to be talking about more that his foundation does, and a free Labor Day weekend concert he's going to be a part of Saturday, September 5th, downtown Nashville. But also part three of Resurrection and Revival, original music by your son, Mac. This is the third time we've come in, because it's the third release, the third album, and I bet you didn't think you were going to have a third album when you were making that first one, did you?
2: No, you know, Mac had a very rare cancer. We've talked about this, Dan, called chordoma. It's something that, you know, most people have never heard about.
1: Yeah.
2: And it's so rare, there are no cures. So he fought this cancer for a long time. In the last year of his life, we lost him on January 5th, 2024. Last year of his life, he hadn't been thinking about music at all. But that year, he said he wanted to go back and finish a piece of music that he'd written in college that he never finished. It's a beautiful piece that you can see on his YouTube channel called Arctic Circles. He finished that with a buddy of his helping, Oliver Schnee, and then he said he wanted to do a whole album after they recorded that. So he ended up, by the end of 2023, with an entire 10-song album that he called Resurrection and Revival. And then after he died, I started discovering all this other music, and I came in and we did another record. I came in and played it,
1: yeah,
2: a bunch of songs for you.
1: For sure.
2: Resurrection and Revival Part 2.
1: I think that was 20 songs.
2: Well, there's 19 on the vinyl and 20 on the download. You're absolutely right.
1: But from 10 to 20.
2: I thought I had found it all. And in 2025, I started searching around, and I started to find one thing after another. And it led to the creation of a third album that has over 30 pieces of music on it, orchestral, rock, there's some jazz stuff on it. Mac had, he wanted to write for film, and so he wanted to write all kinds of music. And so there are so much variety on this, and we're gonna play some for you today.
1: Yeah, we are. And so this first song that we're going to play, tell us about discovering this song and this, what it meant to you when you did.
2: This was the song that started me on a kind of, oh, wait, I just found something.
1: There's more.
2: That I didn't find last year. What's this? And I found this file. He had labeled it Southern Grind. And it turned out that as I followed the clues, and I didn't know it was Mac when I listened to it.
1: Really?
2: No, I wasn't sure it was Mac, because you can hear this humming and this acoustic guitar and the drums kick in. It's a rock and blues kind of tune. I wasn't sure it was Mac, but then I followed the clues and I discovered that he was writing this piece for an industrial film. And so I tracked down the filmmakers, and it turned out that they ended up loving it, but the guys who were, you know, producing it and everything wanted to go in a different direction. So I said, who owns this music? And they said, well, Mac does. And so that started me on this quest to find other music, and I did. I found other pieces that he wrote for this industrial film called Public Lands, and we're going to play some of those for you to start off today.
1: Over 30 pieces on this part three, which you can get at GarySiniseFoundation.org. 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It's Mac Sinise on Lightning 100.

0: Lightning 100, that is Max and Niece, Southern Grind, and it's on Resurrection and Revival Part 3, with all proceeds going to benefit the Gary Sinise Foundation.org, which I know he was a part of as well. He had worked for you.
1: And- he loved the foundation so much, and you know, before he died, he said he wanted to make 100 vinyl records. You know, he wasn't thinking that this, his Resurrection and Revival was going to, he was making it for the family. He was making it for himself, you know, just to accomplish something positive. And he said, I want to make 100 vinyls, and I want to give them to friends. And if we ever sold any, the proceeds could go to the Gary Sinise Foundation. Well, we got lots
0: you've
1: of
0: sold
1: orders.
0: A few, haven't
1: yeah.
0: you?
1: We've, and between all three records now, we've sold over 10,000 vinyl records. You can get those at GarySiniseFoundation.org, and all the proceeds help us with our mission at the foundation. So Mac is still helping us out.
0: I love it, man. You know, it's a beautiful thing and so special. We've got Gary Sinise here with us, and you found these tracks. They wouldn't have had this new life if you hadn't have gone hunting, if you hadn't have ran across Southern Grind and realized there was more to find.
1: So, right around the Southern, where I found Southern Grind, there were two other tracks. One was called Public Lands, and there was another one called The Ether, and I wasn't sure, what are these? And it turns out that all of those were tracks that Mac was working on for this industrial film. And then the next one we're going to play is a big, sweeping kind of orchestral piece. Obviously, it seems to me like, okay, you just heard Southern Grind. It's a rockin' kind of blues tune. The Ether is very different. And the next one after that we're going to play is Public Lands. They're all very different. So clearly it was saying to me that the guys that he was working for weren't sure what kind of music they wanted. So Mac just wrote a bunch of different styles and a bunch of different types of music. And with The Ether, I teamed up with Mac's producing partner, Oliver Schnee, said, Oliver, listen to this. Let's expand it. I've got some other melodies that Mac gave me. Let's put these melodies into this tune. And it's a beautiful song called The Ether.
0: It's on Lightning 100.

0: Lightning 100, that is Mac Sinise into the ether. And you can find it on Resurrection and Revival Part 3. His dad, Gary Sinise, my guest today, the award-winning actor and humanitarian and founder of the Gary Sinise Foundation, putting together a third part. Went from 10 tracks to 20 tracks to over 30 tracks on this third release. It's three pieces of vinyl. And the first song we played, Southern Grind, compared to the ether, the same guy wrote this music.
1: Yeah, it's incredible how many different things he had in his head. But I'm so thankful that, you know, after we lost Mac, that all of a sudden I started discovering this treasure in his laptop and all these beautiful pieces of music that he left. And it gave me these projects to work on. And I got to tell you, Dan, I'm as proud of these two projects and discovering this music and bringing it to life with Mac and his buddies as anything I've ever worked on in movies or TV. I mean, it's just beautiful to be able to. I put them all on shuffle, all three records, in my car, and it's going from one thing to the next, and it's always different. And just a lot of great music and, you know, thank you for having me to be able to play this stuff for, you know, for Mac.
0: I'm grateful as an honorary Lieutenant Dan to have you on the show, of course, and to be an independent radio station in Nashville. We're not owned by a corporation. We're owned by a guy that grew up here. In fact, he encouraged me the first time I successfully had you on. I've been trying for a long time, and there was an article in the Tennessean about you moving the Gary Sinise Foundation here to Nashville, and he forwarded it to me, and he said, "Hey, Dan, it'd be pretty cool if he was on your show." And I was like, "All right, I'm gonna try again." so finally had you here. I know that, you know, you've got to do so much and so many great things. And actually, recently, I went out to an event you were doing where you were feeding firefighters, volunteer firefighters in Williamson County. And you were doing that with your friend that also owns Josh Wines.
1: Josh Seller.
0: And they had donated $100,000 to help feed first responders. And I was talking to one of the firefighters there, and he was like, "Yeah, you know, volunteerism is not at its high right now. You know, these are all people volunteering to be firefighters. And, you know, a lot of times by the time we get them their right certifications and they're trained, they leave and go take a paid job somewhere else."
1: And you got to think, most of the fire departments in the country are like that. And not all of them are Nashville, Los Angeles, New York, where they have big budgets. The government is funding them. Most of these fire departments around the country are volunteer fire departments. The one that we were at that day is just a small little firehouse. You know, they got a certain number of folks that work other jobs, and then they come into the firehouse. And we wanted to show them some love and tell them that we appreciate what they do. And as a matter of fact, those guys were that firehouse is right near my house. They came to our house that night that I had to call the ambulance to get Mac to the hospital.
0: Oh my gosh.
1: For his final trip to the hospital. And these were the guys that showed up. And
0: yeah,
1: I wanted to do something for them. And we do these things all over the country. It's just one of the things that we do at the Gary Sinise Foundation.
0: And I mean, not just a little bit, but over, I think at the event you said you're around almost 1.5 million meals have been served to first responders.
1: You're right. We will, in November, we will be serving our, 1.5 million meals. We'll hit 1.5 million meals all around the country and overseas. So it's just one of the things that we do. You know, it's not so much about feeding hungry firefighters or military folks because they don't have any food. It's about
0: showing them love.
1: Yeah, it's the message of appreciation and gratitude and remembrance that we remember what they're doing.
0: I saw you were taking seriously, you're serving the beans.
1: Dan, that's my thing. I'm the bean guy.
0: The bean man. And serving first responders kickstarted. I mean, that's what you, in the very beginning, to start the Gary Sinise Foundation. Is that?
1: You know, that goes back well over 20 years. After September 11th, I just started reaching out. And I reached out to New York City firefighters and

0: Tenet Dan Band that came out in 2011. When I see that date 2011, I wasn't connecting it to 9/11, but really that would have been the 10th anniversary of 9/11 in 2011. Yeah. And it starts off with footage down there, and it shows you, and it talks to a guy that you met on a bus. And
1: No, I met him on a C-130 going from Kuwait to Baghdad back in 2003. He was a firefighter, former firefighter, U.S. Marine. He was the father of two boys who were both killed, sons. One was a firefighter, the other a police officer. They were both killed when the towers came down, and we became fast friends. And he introduced me to the FDNY, and now I've done, you know, just dozens and hundreds of events, sure, you know, all over the country.
0: And yeah. And he took you to the yeah, he wanted to take you to the fire hall.
1: He invited me to come to the firehouse that his son was stationed at. They lost six firefighters that day. And then, you know, that's, you know, when I, Mac loved the mission at the Gary Sinise Foundation. He was on the road with bands after college, and he was starting to get tired of that. And I said, come work at the foundation. And he loved the mission. He loved the firefighters. He loved the, you know, supporting the veterans, World War II veterans, all of that. And now his music, the vinyls continue to support the Gary
0: Full
1: Sinise
0: circle.
1: Foundation.
0: There, yeah, we go.
1: It's amazing.
0: We have just gotten part three. It came out just a couple weeks ago, Resurrection and Revival Part Three. Let's talk about this song here, Public Lands. So this is going to be the next one we play.
1: Public Lands was the project that Mac was working on, writing music for this industrial film. So you heard Southern Grind, very different. You know, it's a rockin' blues tune. Then you hear The Ether, which is a big orchestral, sweeping orchestral piece. Both of them could be in movies. You know, he wanted to write for movies. Public Lands is another direction that he was going. I think the filmmakers weren't sure what direction they wanted, so Mac wrote a bunch of different styles, and this next one is actually one that was filed in his files under Public Lands, and so this one's called Public Lands.
0: It's Mac Sinise on Lightning 100.

0: Lightning 100, Max Sinise, Public Lands. I've got Gary Sinise here in the studio with me. Resurrection and Revival Part 3 is where you can find that one. We could go 3 hours playing all these songs, could we? There's a lot on this record.
1: There's a lot, and there's a lot of different styles. You know, the next one we're going to do is back to like a... It's a rockin' tune. I'll tell you, this next one's called Falling Into You, and I'll tell you about it. I found Max singing into his phone this melody. You know, of songwriters, they will get ideas, and then they record them and tuck them away and so they don't forget them.
0: Yeah.
1: And sometimes they get back to him, sometimes they don't, who knows. And I found a lot of those kinds of ideas, Mac just laying down these ideas and maybe wanting to get back to it someday. So I found him singing this melody, and at the very beginning of this next track, you'll hear him singing before the horns and everybody comes in. I gave the melody to Dan Myers, who Mac worked with on... You know, other music.
0: Yeah.
1: Dan does a couple of things on Resurrection and Revival Part 2. Dan plays with my band. He's excellent. And he took this melody, and then I found all these lyrics in a journal. And I gave those to Dan, and he took the melody, the lyrics, and we made a song, a beautiful song called Falling Into You.
0: Let's do it. It's Max Sinise on Lightning 100.

0: Lightning 100. That is Max Sinise falling into you. And I got Gary Sinise singing along to it here in the studio with us. It's on Resurrection and Revival Part 3, which you can get at the GarySiniseFoundation.org. You know, I know this is all bittersweet for you. It's you know, you lost your son. You have put so much work into finding these songs and turning them into something that, you know, I see the joy brings you and the joy brings others. I mean, you've sold over 10,000 of these albums.
1: Yeah, it's incredible. People continue to go to GarySiniseFoundation.org. They buy the vinyls. Some people buy the vinyls even when they don't have a record player, just because it supports the Gary Sinise Foundation and the mission of what we're doing. I've had people write and said, I bought the record and then I went out and got a record player.
0: Yes.
1: But vinyls are coming back.
0: They are. You know, they are back.
1: Of course, all of it is downloadable too, and all the platforms and everything. But we participate at the foundation through the sales of the vinyls. And I found so much. I found all these lyrics in his journal for songs that he was writing and working on that he never did anything with. And so when Dan, on this last song, Dan Myers.
0: From the Lieutenant Dan Band.
1: From my band. Dan's excellent. When I gave that melody of the song you just heard, Falling Into You, to Dan, he said, does Mac have any lyrics? And I said, yes, he does. There's a whole bunch of them. So I gave a bunch of lyrics to Dan. He started working on that song. But within the lyrics I gave him, there was a song that Mac wrote called Small Talk. And Dan, I was thinking, well, Dan might pull some lyrics out of this one and pull some lyrics out of that and make that song Falling Into You. But Dan loved this Small Talk, the lyrics for Small Talk so much that he went and put music to Small Talk. And that's the next one we're going to hear. We're going to hear Small Talk by Max Sinise and Dan Myers.
0: Let's do it. It's on Lightning 100.

0: Lightning 100, Max Sinise, Sleepy Song. That's from Resurrection and Revival, Part 3. His dad, Gary Sinise, has been executive producer of these albums. And you can get them at GarySiniseFoundation.org. And a familiar voice on that track.
1: Yeah, so that's John Ondrasik from Five for Fighting. John is a very, very dear friend of mine. Mac loved John. John loved Mac. Mac backed John up a few times on drums, and they were good buddies. They loved each other, and I found these lyrics called "Sleepy Song" in Mac's journal, and they're written from the point of view of the diary. Talking to Mac at night, let your thoughts pour out; they'll disappear into the dark.
0: That's incredible.
1: The lyric, it's a really cool concept, and I gave those lyrics and a little piano thing that I found of Mac noodling on the piano. I gave them to John and said, "Do you want to write a song with Mac?" John said yes, and he went to work on Sleepy Song. And it's a beautiful song. There's a little YouTube video of it on Max Sinise YouTube where you can just read the lyrics and listen to the song.
0: I'll be sure to share that. We'll share that.
1: Yeah, it's beautiful stuff. The next one we're going to do is another one. I found lyrics for a song called Walk Before You Run. And Mac wrote these lyrics in his journal, and then I found him playing acoustic guitar kind of and humming a melody. I took that acoustic and the melody and the lyrics and gave it to Dan Myers again, and Dan went to work on this beautiful, great song that we play in my band now. It's called Walk Before You Run.
0: It's Max Sinise on Lightning 100.

0: Lightning 100, Max and East, and Carousel. That's beautiful. I really like that.
1: Yeah, another amazing tune that I found. And the file said Carousel on it, and it had a label that said Alex. Now, Alex Morgan is a buddy of Max from high school. They had their first high school band with Alex, and they played with each other in bands,
0: yeah,
1: you know, all the way. And I discovered it, and it was something that Mac was working on around right after he got out of college, and he pulled Alex in to work on it with him. I found more lyrics in the journal. There was tons of lyrics.
0: Yeah.
1: Found more, and this beautiful recording of about, it was about 2.5 minutes worth. And I said, and it was unfinished. And so I went to Alex and said, what was this, Alex? This was really cool. And he goes, yeah, we never finished that one. I said, well, you're going to finish it. So go to work on this. And it's a beautiful piece called Carousel. It's just another different type of song that's on the record.
0: It's so cool. I'm glad that there's three pieces of vinyl for this, because it really kind of goes on a journey, whether it's feeling more orchestral or something you'd hear, you know, watching a TV show, or something that sounds like a modern new alternative song.
1: You're right. Yeah, it's pretty quite pretty a variety awesome on the tunes.
0: And it was fun when we were playing "Walk Before You Run." You shared a story to me off mic about the music video that exists for that.
1: Yeah, if you go to Max Sinise YouTube, again, there's YouTube videos from all three records. But on that one, there's a particular, it's pretty funny at the beginning what the band did. I mean, we recorded at Blackbird in Nashville on Halloween last year. We recorded that song and Falling Into You and some of the other ones. And I was sitting there in the studio a little bit emotional, because the last time I had been at that studio was with Mac when we were recording on the first record. And I was just kind of quiet in there by myself, and all of a sudden my band members started coming in, and they had Halloween costumes on.
0: Okay.
1: And I'm not going to tell you what the Halloween costumes were. You got to go to Max Sinise YouTube and check it out. It's pretty entertaining.
0: All right, I'm pulling it up right now. We're going to take a quick break. My guest today is Lieutenant Dan. It's Gary Sinise hanging out with me here on Lightning 100.
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0: Lightning flashes for Thursday, July 30th. We're heading to Ascend Amphitheater tomorrow for Train with Bare Naked Ladies and Matt Nathanson at 6:45. On Saturday at Ascend Amphitheater, it's Bob Dylan with Lucinda Williams getting underway at 7. And Saturday night at the Basement East, Lightning 100 presents the Jerry Garcia 84th birthday celebration, featuring members of Los Colones, Future Birds, Stolen Faces, Lily Winwood, J.D. 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My guest today, Gary Sinise, hitting overtime with me here. He's got a show he is going to be a part of Labor Day weekend as the Nashville Symphony and Nashville Downtown Partnership announced the free Labor Day concert with Gary Sinise, American Mosaic, to honor America 250. We'll have a celebration and a lot of fun out at Walk of Fame Park. It is going to be happening at 7:30 p.m. That sounds like a really cool event that you're going to be out there for.
1: There's awesome music that's on the bill. You have Leonard Slotkin, who's conducting.
0: Amazing. Yeah.
1: He is even going to do one of Mac's pieces.
0: Yes.
1: Called The Veterans from Resurrection and Revival Part 2. So, and I'm narrating American Mosaic, which is this incredible piece of music and visuals.
0: Are you going to be there doing it live?
1: I'll be doing it live.
0: That's so cool.
1: Absolutely. So, and they'll be playing Mac's music. I mean, it'll just be a spectacular night.
0: America, of course, just had our 250th birthday. And I saw the Nashville Symphony is having its 80th birthday.
1: That's right. That's what they told me just yesterday. I was on with them. Yeah.
0: So cool. Well, we're having some fun here. I know it brings you a lot of joy to share Mac's music with the world. This is the third installment, part three. It benefits the Gary Sinise Foundation, which just has done so much. And we love what they do. Over 100 houses to severely wounded veterans. I hope everyone will take the time to watch Brothers at War and Brothers After War, which you're executive producer of. Whether you served or you had a family member who did, or you didn't at all, and you just want a glimpse into the world before and after war.
1: Yeah, that's right. When Brothers at War, you can see, soldiers going through life in the military and their families going through military life. And then after war, they've transitioned out of the military. And what's that like? It can be difficult for some of them. And each of them has their own story. And we try to follow a lot of the people in Brothers After War who were in the first movie, Brothers at War. You can look those both up online and see what they're all about.
0: And, it's the story of the soldiers, their partners, their kids, their family members. I mean, it affects all those people deeply.
1: Absolutely. And both films have helped a lot of people. My buddy Jake Rademacher, who made the movies, has been doing nonstop workshops on military bases and veterans hospitals and veteran centers all over the country. He's made it a mission to use those movies to help people, and it's really beautiful. And we support him and his work at the Gary Sinise Foundation.
0: And the album, if you're enjoying the music today, I saw at GarySiniseFoundation.org, you can get the whole thing. You can get part one, two, and three combined in a big one. If you already got one and two, you can get three.
1: That's right, the vinyls at GarySiniseFoundation.org. There's so much music on part three. I got to tell you, I brought so many of Mac's pals together. In fact, we just had a podcast launch. We have a podcast at the Gary Sinise Foundation, and I brought all the collaborators together for the podcast. And we all sit there and we talk about the music and putting together part three and all the different types of music that are on it. The next tune is one, we're going to do Wrong Direction in the next one. The next tune is a co-write between Mac and his buddy, Jake Hayes, the son of actor, Robert Hayes, who was in the airplane movies. Remember Robert Hayes?
0: Yeah, of course. I mean,
1: hilarious guy. And Jake is his son, I knew Robert, and he had a son who played guitar. I have a son who played drums. We got them together years ago, and they became great friends and played together. And then I brought Jake on board to work on some of the music on part three. He worked on some of it on part two. And I found a chart that Mac wrote called Creaking Doors. And it was sheet music for piano, bass, and drums, this melody and all these chord changes and everything like that. Then I found lyrics for something that Mac had written a bunch of lines, and one of the lines is, I might be slipping in the wrong direction. And this was that was a line he wrote in college. So I mean, you know, he might have been slipping in the wrong
0: college
1: direction.
0: Days.
1: And he wrote that, and we took those lyrics and that sheet music, and Jake did an incredible job writing a really cool tune called Wrong Direction.
0: It's Mac Sinise on Lightning 100.

0: Lightning 100, Max and Niece. Man, that was a lot of fun. That was Blue Blood and Ivory. Max and Niece, these tracks, they are great,
1: That is a tune that he wrote in college with a buddy named Brett Frompson.
0: Yeah.
1: And they went to college together, and, you know, they had a class project, and, you know, they were in a pop music program at USC Music School. And, you know, a lot of what they had to do was they would team up with different people in the music program on different projects and create and write. And this was a chart that I found in Max files called Blue Blood and Ivory, all the lyrics, the chords, all that stuff. And it said Max Sinise and Brett Frompson. So I looked
0: for
1: Brett.
0: Up.
1: I
0: yeah.
1: found Brett. And in fact, his Oliver, who was producing the record, he knew Brett from college because they all went to college together. So he put me in touch with Brett. And then I was able to bring Brett on board to finish the song, you know, work on it. And we put a great bunch of people together. Jake Hayes was on it. Alex Morgan was on it. Great female singer that we played a couple of tracks named Lou Roy, who they went to college together, and Lou sings on it. Brett sings the lead on it. And then I reached out to Max's drum teacher, Greg Bissonette.
0: Wow.
1: Greg was Max's drum teacher in California for many, many years. He lived about 20 minutes from our house.
0: No wonder he's so good.
1: Yeah, and Mac just, when you know, Mac learned a lot from Greg. Greg happened to have this one day available, and I said, Greg, would you come in and play drums on this track? So Greg Bissonette is drumming on that track. And we threw in some, you know, some moments where Greg could just cut loose a little bit and play some fills. It's another great rockin' song that they do on this record. But there's so much variety on the record. I found Mac playing all these piano tunes. We're going to play a few of these kinds of things now. And one of the things I found, he labeled in his files, all it said was 6/8 piano comp sad. And that's how he labeled it. And it's a beautiful, beautiful melody that he was playing. And I found it, and I gave it to my piano player, Ben Lewis, who does five different tracks on this record. Ben is loved Mac, and Ben worked on things from the first record and the second record. And I gave this track Mac playing, which you can hear at the very beginning. I put in Mac's original demo, and we thought we'd create a beautiful jazz ballad with a quartet. And so this is going to be you know, Ben Lewis and Max Sinise, Mac and Ben working on a song that we call 6/8 Jazz Ballad.
0: It's on Lightning 100.

0: Lightning 100, Max Sinise and Legacy on WRLT Franklin in Nashville. Got his dad, Gary Sinise, in here. Just released Resurrection and Revival Part 3, which is a three-album series here. And, man, this really spans so much, covers so much ground.
1: It's
0: sonically
1: cool. Yeah, it takes you all over the place.
0: Yeah.
1: I mean, you've got the great rockin' tunes and all of this. You've got that beautiful jazz ballad, 6/8 jazz ballad. That was Harry Waters playing the trombone and the soloing on that. That's a composition between Mac and Ben Lewis. This last one that you just heard is called Legacy Mac Melody Medley Number 1. Now, Legacy was this file that I found of Mac playing this beautiful melody on piano. And it was labeled Legacy Piano. That's it. It was just another musical idea he was working on, and he filed it away under Legacy Piano. I found that, and then I found these

0: other melodies of him playing these other melodies on piano. Because and so I went to Ben Lewis, and he's just brilliant at working on these things. And I said, Ben, I've got all these melodies. We can't do one song out of each melody, but what if we take three of them and put them together into one piece, and then Oliver can arrange around that. And so Ben took the three piano melodies, put them all together. Oliver took that and then arranged around it a beautiful orchestration, as you just heard. And so it's a Mac Melody medley is what it is, number one. And there's another tune on the record on part three called Sweet Piano, Mac Melody medley number two. And that's a bunch of, you know, beautiful piano melodies that Ben put together.
1: That's so cool. Well. You captured his brilliance, you know, and get to share it now with everybody.
0: You know, I knew he was talented, Dan, but I didn't know he was writing all these different things and tucking them away. And, you know, when I found this music in his files, I thought, I can't just leave it on the laptop. I've got to do something with it. And you and I were talking, off camera or
1: yeah.
0: off mic.
1: Yeah.
0: And I said, you know, if I was somebody who didn't know music, you know, a dentist who has no musical ability or anything like that, this music might have just stayed there. But I'm fortunate. I have my own band. I'm a musician. I can recognize good music, and I know how to put it together. I know the people to call to help me do it. Oliver was tremendous again working with me on part three. And we have so many different types of media. You can just go through this.
1: I know.
0: It's a lot of great stuff. The next thing we're going to do is this piece I found that Mac wrote in college. And he plays drums on it, and he sings on it. And it was a songwriting class or something like that. And he wrote it, he recorded it, tucked it away. Never heard it. I never heard it until after, you know, we lost him and I started looking through the files. And so I went to his buddy Jake Hayes again, who did the piece Wrong Direction that we heard earlier.
1: Yeah.
0: And I said, Jake, let's take this, you know, add some guitars to it, throw your voice in, sing along with Mac, let's put some touches on it and pull this song together and make it great. And so Jake went to work on it. And so it's a Mac Sinise, Jake Hayes song called The Everyday.
1: On Lightning 100.

0: Lightning 100, Max and East friends. We got a friend of the station here, Gary Sinise, hanging out with us. Just put out Resurrection and Revival Part 3. If you've been enjoying what you're hearing, you can get it on vinyl at GarySiniseFoundation.org. It's available everywhere else for streaming. It seems like you had a lot of fun making this project and reaching out and finishing these songs, and you kept on talking about different recording studios you ended up in because of this project.
1: Yeah, I mean, it's amazing. You know, I thought in 2024 when we made the second record, Part 2, gosh, I found all this music. Look, and then I started to discover all this other music in 2025, and that particular song that you just heard just now, that was Mac playing guitar, this beautiful little melody on guitar, him singing. I found 20 pages of lyrics for that particular song. It's called Friends.
0: What?
1: And he was just writing a lot of lyrics for that song. And I found him singing the melodies, the chorus, all these different things. And again, I went to his buddy Alex Morgan and said, Alex, listen to this. Let's go to work on it and finish it. So he went to work on it, and then Oliver Schnee came on board, and the two of them took what Mac had written and shaped it and worked with it, added some things. Alex added his voice, and we have this beautiful song called Friends that's on the record as well. There's so much music, we can't play it all, obviously.
0: But we've played a lot.
1: We
0: scratched the surface pretty hard. And grateful to get to do it anytime. This is your backyard now. You've lived here in the Nashville area for...
1: It's coming up on 3 years.
0: 3 years now. So
1: pretty soon.
0: Gary Sinise Foundation got moved here as well, and they've done so much. I know that, you know, the Lieutenant Dan band, that the members of that band have been a big part of this project and the music that you've put out. 625 Lieutenant Dan band concerts since 2003.
1: Something like that. Yeah, there's a lot of concerts. We played a lot of concerts all around the world on military bases and military hospitals. And, you know, we played at the Opry a couple of times. We're going to be at the Opry again September 18th.
0: And tell me about Nashville Salutes Heroes.
1: Yeah, so that's the September 18th is a part of an event we call Nashville Salutes Heroes. Last year we did it. We had done this in California early on in my foundation life. I wanted to bring some of our wounded and, you know, some of our heroes who might be struggling, bring them to Hollywood and do a big Hollywood Salutes Heroes for them. I had a lot of people from the business come out and cheer them on and support them. When we moved to Nashville, I wanted to do the same thing here. So last year we produced Nashville Salutes Heroes. We brought in 50 of our heroes from around the country. We celebrate them for, you know, 4 or 5 days, give them all expense paid trip, and just show them how much we appreciate them and we're grateful, and we salute them. And we wanted, it went so well last year, I want to make an annual event of it. And so we have Nashville Salutes Heroes coming up in September, and my band will be playing the finale at the Opry. It's the only thing that's not a surprise for all of them. We bring them in. We don't tell them what they're going to be doing.
0: Oh, nice.
1: But the Opry's going to be promoting the fact.
0: They're going to know about that.
1: The Opry's going to promote the fact that I'm there on the bill with, I'm sure, what will be a lot of great artists on the bill that night, and it'll be a great night to salute our heroes.
0: As they should. You have a book out, and you're going to be putting out another book, Graceful Warrior.
1: Yeah, Graceful Warrior is, along with these two records, Parts 2 and 3, that I've been working on the past couple of years, I've also been working on a book, and my son Mac is kind of at the center of it, and there was so much that had gone into everything, leading up to the discovery of music and all of that, but... it's really a family story and how the family kind of persevered through this very, very serious illness that he had, incurable cancer. And, After he died, about 6 weeks after he died, I posted a story about him on the Gary Sinise Foundation website. Because we have a lot of donors and we have a lot of people that had no idea. I didn't talk about it publicly when we were going through everything with Mac, but I thought, you know, there's a lot of supporters that, you know, I just let them know that we lost one of our team members at the Gary Sinise Foundation, who happened to be my son. And so I posted that story, and we got so many responses from it. People that had gone through similar things with their own children and lost their own children, and they were very supportive in how they were responding to the story and kind of grateful that I decided to share the story. So I thought, you know, I'll write more, and I'll go more in depth by writing a book. And Graceful Warrior is the title. And that came from an interview that I had done with somebody, and they asked me about Mac, and I said, you know, he fought so hard, courageously, and he was like a graceful warrior, and that kind of stuck. In fact, Greg Bissonette, the drummer,
0: yeah,
1: heard that interview, and he wrote to me, and he said, gosh, Graceful Warrior, that's exactly right for Mac. And it just stuck, and he was struggling, and it was very, very challenging and very difficult for our family. But Mac was so graceful in the way he was dealing with it that it helped everybody around him to get through it. Because if he was negative all the time and, you know, really letting it get him down, it wasn't like that. If he wasn't sick from the chemo or in pain or something like that, he was smiling and living his life and showing us what living each day really means. And so I have this book coming out on his birthday, November 10th, and I'll be, you know, doing events around the country. In fact, one of the events is coming up at the end of August at the Skylight Music Theater in Milwaukee, where we'll be doing the Graceful Warrior concert with a lot of Mac's music, a 35-piece orchestra on stage. Some of my band members will be there performing the music. And I'll be narrating passages from the book during the event. We're going to feature the music and Mac's story, and it's going to be a real celebration of him.
0: That's going to be awesome.
1: Yeah.
0: You can find out more at GarySiniseFoundation.org. And right in our backyard, Labor Day weekend, there's a free Labor Day weekend concert Saturday, September 5th, 7:30 p.m. at the Walk of Fame Park with the Nashville Symphony. And you'll be there to narrate American Mosaic.
1: Yeah, American Mosaic is a fabulous piece. They asked me to do it. I got to meet Leonard Slotkin. In fact, Leonard and I met. We were both honored with the Lincoln Medal at Ford's Theater.
0: That's cool.
1: In like late May, early June.
0: Yeah.
1: And it just turned out that they had asked me to come and narrate with Leonard. And we were both receiving this award. We got to talk to each other. He asked me about my son. I told him about my son, Mac, and his compositions. Leonard immediately that night downloaded his his albums and listened to them. And then he came to me the next day and he said he wanted to do one of Mac's pieces at the Labor Day concert. So they're going to be doing this piece called The Veterans that is on Resurrection and Revival Part 2. What an honor to be a part of that, to have Mac be a part of that.
0: The sure.
1: National Symphony Orchestra has played his pieces. The Nashville Symphony is going to play The Veterans. The President's Own Marine Band has played a couple of the pieces. So if these orchestras are playing the music, you know it's good stuff. It's good stuff.
0: It sure is, and we've got one more piece to play before our show's over today.
1: We do, and it happens to be one of these big orchestral pieces. I mentioned the National Symphony Orchestra. For 20 years I've done the Memorial Day concert in front of the Capitol in Washington, D.C. And this past year, they played two of Mac's pieces during the concert. One is called The Rise. I think last time I was with you, Dan,
0: yeah,
1: we probably played The Rise. It's yep, a big patriotic piece. And the newest one is on Resurrection and Revival Part 3. I found a file that Mac had written, and he labeled it Triumphant Horn Theme. And I clicked on it, and it was Mac playing the piano and thumping out this melody. Then I found him singing these other kind of patriotic, inspirational melodies that were in his head into his phone. I took all that stuff and gave it to Oliver Schnee, his producing partner and my partner on part two and three, and said, Oliver, we're going to create a big patriotic piece out of this. And so we're going to finish with this big piece that Mac wrote with Oliver Schnee. And you'll hear Mac thumping out the melody at the beginning of the tune. And this one's called Triumphant.
0: It's on Lightning 100.

0: Lightning 100. That was Max and Ease, our triumphant finish to the show today. And man, I just got to say, Gary, thank you so much for coming in and hanging with us and guiding us on this 2-hour journey through this album that we didn't even get to everything on the record.
1: Dan, thanks so much for playing the music. It's good music. Again, the vinyls are on sale at GarySinisFoundation.org. All the proceeds go into the foundation, and you can download all the records and hear this music. And Dan's going to keep playing it.
0: That's right. It's true. You are going to keep, you know, making the world a better place. And I just want to say thank you. You know, I get to, because I introduced myself as Lightning 100's Lieutenant Dan, I get to say, you know, I've had Gary Sinise on the show before. And then people are like, you have? That's so cool. And then I get to be like, yeah, and he's a really great guy. And the Gary Sinise Foundation does really great things. You know, the thing that that blew me away was the first time you were on here, before he had given away 105 houses, you're only on 93 or 94, but you knew the person's name without a note card, without someone whispering in your ear. You're that involved in what you do, and it's amazing.
1: You know what? I have a great team of people. I mean, we started out with just a couple of people and, you know, me footing the bill for everything, and now we have you know, over 100 employees at the Gary Sinise Foundation. We just celebrated our 15th anniversary. We're in our 16th year. We have tremendous, generous Americans from all over the country that support us and support what we're doing. We, you know, the more support we get, the more we can expand our programs and help more people at the foundation. But yeah, I'm involved. You bet. I'm pretty involved in what we're doing, and I have just a tremendous team and great board of directors and everybody pitching in to make it work.
0: I love that. Of course, I highlight you and you start talking about your team. So that just shows what a great guy you are. Today, I'm not an employee. I am a volunteer. And if you'd like to find out more, you can head over to GarySiniseFoundation.org. 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That ends at 6. 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

Lightning 100, that is Pete Yorn. All the beauty, got to hear Bleachers. We should talk. We are about 13 minutes here into the 2 o'clock hour. Bleachers, one of the bands that are going to be playing later this year at the new Truth venue. They've got a stacked lineup. Tedeschi Trucks Band will be out there for 2 nights as we get on. I Got You on Lightning 100.

Lightning 100, Modest Mouse, Picking Dragons, Pockets. We had Red Clay Strays and Tedeschi Trucks Band. I got you. We're excited to see Tedeschi Trucks Band two nights at the new Truth venue this fall. They'll be opening things up in October. And, well, this Saturday is the 1st of August, so it's going to be here before you know it. 25 minutes into the 2 o'clock hour. Sure did have a fun lunch hour. It was well, it's twice as fun as usual. Gary Sinise hung out with us for 2 hours on the show.

0: has done so much. They've given away 105 homes to severely wounded veterans. He's such a down to earth guy. I mean, and of course, an award winning actor. You've seen him in so many films and TV shows, and of course, Forrest Gump. 26 minutes here into the 2 o'clock hour. Taking a quick break. We are going to come back with Casey's DJ pick of the week. Thursday's his day. We got a local, Macy Todd, when we return.
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0: All right, let's go ahead and get on Casey's DJ pick of the week. Keeping the streak going with another great local. This is Macy Todd with Mean on Lightning 100.

Lightning 100, that is Macy Todd, and Mean, that is Casey's DJ pick of the week. Keeping it local with new music from Macy Todd. She's sounding great there as we get on Rhiannon Giddens, little Carolina Rain on Lightning 100.

0: 100. That is Sam Fender and Olivia Dean. Rein Me In. I love how they rhyme the word tinnitus into the song, which I guess maybe that's how you say it on the other side of the pond. Some may say it that way here. I've always heard it as tinnitus, and hopefully you don't hear it. Not a lot of fun. Womack Sisters in there with Chauffeur and Marcus King. One Day She's Here. We had such a popular contest giving away tickets to a sold-out Marcus King show on our Instagram at Lightning100. Make sure you're following us over there where you can be in on the action for so many great prizes. And I see that we got a post up where you can win two tickets to Jerry Garcia's 84th birthday bash happening out at the Basement East this Saturday. Plus, you can get a gift card to Creve Hall Bagels for the morning after the show. You can enjoy the concert and get up and have breakfast out of Creve Hall. My mouth is watering. Now, normally that's because I haven't eaten. And oh, that's true right now. But also I'm looking at these bagels over here on our Instagram post and they're looking good. So get yourself in the running. Always fun prizes you can enter to win at Lightning 100. It was yesterday on the show, I had a special guest here. We had Justin Branham in, and we were talking about Musicians Corner, their fall series, including Free Fest. Labor Day weekend will be out there Friday, Saturday, and Sunday. Raylan Baxter is going to be performing. We're excited to have him back out there. Arlo Parks, that's a pretty good get. An artist, a national artist that folks would pay a lot of money normally to see, and this is all for free. We got dozens of acts performing out there, and you can find out more. It's on our Instagram at Lightning100 and musicianscorner.com. Today, I got to have Gary Sinise, the Lieutenant Dan, on the show today. We did have a lot of fun, and I'm going to be having some fun tomorrow. We'll actually be talking more about Jerry Garcia as we bring in Grimey, and he's going to have some special guests with them. I imagine some folks that are part of the show this Saturday at the Basement East, which has become an annual tradition out there. So be sure to tune in. Pop it on your calendar. If you don't tune in every day at noon, be sure to be listening tomorrow. We're going to have some fun right here on Lightning 100. Lightning Casey coming in to hang with you as I head out. Going to get on some Noah Kahan and John Fogerty. I'm next on Lightning 100.
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Lightning 100, Asheville's independent radio and local lightning there from the new tropics. That is Far From It, Alabama Shakes. Before that, the American Dream. My name is Casey. Good afternoon. Coming up this hour, the latest from Jack White. Also, we're going to hear from Wishy, and we'll do it all thanks to Punk Walk. They're punkwalk.com and 4101 Charlotte Avenue. Right now, from the Moo album, here's King Tough. It's Invisible Ink on Lightning 100.

0: Lightning 100, Nashville's independent radio. What you got there is Jesse Wells doing one from Masks Off. That is Won't You Come Out Tonight. And Beck, before that, going back to Midnight Vultures. That means we rolled it all the way back to 1999, which is Don't Worry About It years ago. My name is Casey. Jack White, still to come. Going to do that new one from Frozen Charlotte. And it's Panda Bear and Sonic Boom on the way as well. On the way for you is what's happy hour. If you get on down there to Punk Walk, 4101 Charlotte Avenue in the Sylvan Supply Center. They do happy hour Monday through Friday. They do happy hour 7 days a week. What am I talking about? 7 days a week from 3 until 6. Half off sushi, $2 domestics, $3 Montucky tall boys, and $6 house wines. Lunch is what they're going to be doing Monday through Friday. From 11 until 2, get out there, get the lunch bowls, get the daily blue plate bento boxes, fresh sushi, a whole lot more, and get that full menu available all day. Day fresh and fast. If you're not going to do the lunch, if you can't make it to the happy hour, don't forget about dinner 7 days a week. They're out there at 4101 Charlotte Avenue. That is where Punk Walk is. 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How about 2 hours of free parking? Sold, right? We'll see you out there. It's the Sylvan Supply Center. That's where you're going to find Punk Walk.
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0: 100 Nashville's independent radio, and it's Jack White there, one from Frozen Charlotte. That's called Neighbors Blues, and before that it was Panda Bear and Sonic Boom doing A Question of When. My name is Casey, not A Question of When, if you're wondering, when you're not going to do your happy hour plans. I say do them right now, and I say do them at Punk Walk, 4101 Charlotte Avenue. Go see them. And don't forget about Punk Walk, too. You know, if you've got, like, an event coming up, like a work thing, and you kind of got cornered into hosting it, and you really don't feel like getting it catered, you know, Punk Walk can do that for you. 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

is independent radio music from Creamer. This is Home. This is Mean Streets from the Miracle Year album. That was produced by a dude named Pat Sansone. Rings a bell, right? Yep, guy from Wilco. Same one. Emma Osier, before that, Local Lightning, Baby Don't Hurt Me. My name is Casey. And, you know, I'm sitting here really excited about that Creamer. First off, Creamer just makes really good music. And now we know the lineup for Lightning 100's Free Fest coming up Labor Day weekend and Friday, September the 4th, the very first day of Free Fest. Who is on the lineup? Well, Evie Cassell is going to get everything going. No pressure. First performer of the whole series. Don't worry about it. Very gently, Vlad Holiday. Raylan Baxter is going to bring it all home on that first day. And then right there, 5:40 in the evening, Creamer live at Musician's Corner. Again, looking forward to another great Free Fest. You can see the full lineup if you go to musicianscorner.com. 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Greg Mendez from Beautyland. It's Gentle Love. It's Lightning 100.

0: Lightning 100, Asheville's independent radio, and there's one from This Is Lorelei. That is Billy Came Back from The Singer in My Band. That album is going to come out on September the 11th. Had some Lone Bello, had some Steven Sanchez. I'm Casey. Hello. Local Lightning coming up a little later on this hour. Sure. Also going to hear from Phoebe Bridgers coming up, These Sacred Souls on the way. And we got a DJ pick coming up here shortly. Some dude named Casey. Sounds very handsome. He has a DJ pick coming up here in just a few minutes. The show powered by Punk Walk. Go see them. Go do happy hour over in the Sylvan Supply Center, 4101 Charlotte Avenue, Nashville's best sushi, creative Asian-inspired cuisine. 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Because, you know, they got the freshest tuna anywhere in town. It is never, ever, ever frozen. 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And that DJ pick I was talking about a second ago, yeah, we'll do it next.
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0: You know, one of the biggest points of pride of working here is the amount of local music that we play just kind of throughout the day. And then, you know, a couple times a week on Mondays and Saturdays, we stop what we're doing and we play 2 hours of local Lightning on the 615. And this is cool because a lot of the music that we get, it just kind of comes from different places. 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And then you find, every now and again, you find these gems like this one from an album called Pretty Ruthless. It's Macy Todd doing one called Mean, and it's my DJ pick on Lightning 100.

0: Lightning 100, Asheville's independent radio, local lightning from the Foxies, their latest one. It's called A Year Without Summer. It sounded real nice on our local shows here lately. Phoebe Bridgers before that. Doing one called Lost Boys. Had some Wilco from AM, Box Full of Letters. It's Casey. Hello. The show today, powered just like it is every day by Punk Walk. Go see them for happy hour. Go see them for dinner. Go do lunch. You know, don't sleep on the lunch out there. You know, they do the happy hour. 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
0: 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It's July 30th. Coming up tomorrow at Ascend Amphitheater, it's Train with Bare Naked Ladies and Matt Nathanson at 6:45. Saturday at Ascend, Bob Dylan with Lucinda Williams at 7 p.m. At the Basement East on Saturday, Lightning 100 presents Jerry Garcia's 84th birthday celebration. 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Simo, and more starts at 8 for more shows. 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

Lightning 100 Asheville's independent radio, Brandon Flowers, kind of tapping into his inner Jimmy Webb there. Plans from the Thrasher album comes out on August the 21st. We're right here in town. Lucy Dacus before that with Planting Tomatoes. And my name is Casey. It's the Warren Treaty coming up this hour. Also some Death Cab for Cutie. And right now, let's talk about some local lightning. Let's talk about Free Fest. Go to musicianscorner.com. The lineup is out there. We know it's going to be 3 days, Friday, Saturday, and Sunday over Labor Day weekend. Let's talk about Sunday. Sunday, September the 6th, we're going to be out there. We got Elkie, we got Moody Judy, we got Morgan, we got Arlo Parks, and kicking things off at 12:05 on the very last day of Free Fest, an artist that we've heard a whole bunch of on the 615 here lately. It's Maddie Ettrich. Let's do a song called Strawberry Moon. It's on Nashville's Independent Radio, Lightning 100.

0: Lightning 100 Asheville's independent radio, Grace Potter from Trespasser. That's called Love Me Not. You can get Trespasser coming up in August 21st, which strangely enough is, it's almost here. Going to be here before you know it, right? Ray LaMontagne, Billy Allen, too. It is KC, still to come, the war and treaty, and still to come. Going to hear from Brandi Carlile, too. We're going to hear Brandy's latest. What about NCA Alarms? You know they offer alarm monitoring. They do it for as low as $9.95 a month, too. 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Their license number is 645. How about we'll do these, and we'll come right back, and we'll do one from the I Built You a Tower album next.
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1: 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Bob Dylan. 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And Jimmy Vaughn and the Tilt-A-Whirl Band. 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

0: Lightning 100, Nashville's independent radio, the latest from the war and treaty. That is, you can't hurt me anymore. They've got a show coming up in September on the 13th. It's a Sunday. They're going to be over at the Ryman. Brandi Carlile before that, no stranger to the Ryman. Heard a new one called Life on the Run and some Tom Petty back there. You Saw Me Coming. That came out in 2021 as a part of the Finding Wildflowers. All the other alternative versions and unreleased stuff. It was recorded in 92. Again, it came out just a couple of years ago. I like that a bunch. My name is Casey. 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

0: 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We're here back of a truck, Jefferson Airplane, Blind Pilot 2. My name is Casey. Still, we got our local artist of the week coming up in a few minutes. Going to hear from Wolf Twin. We got 2 hours of local lightning coming up on Saturday on 615 Saturday. 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

Wolf Twin is going to open up our second day of Free Fest coming up at Musician's Corner Saturday, September the 5th. 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

0: 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Vampire Weekend, before that, we heard Harmony Hall, and it was Lake Street Dive-In with Bad Self-Portraits. My name is Casey, and I gotta go. It's nothing personal. It's just time for me to go home. Back tomorrow at 3. Look forward to hanging out then. And right after these, we'll close it up with Radiohead next.
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